Yes, this one, brand new sound from myself, Runda, entitled Citric Acid. This is the A-side on the forthcoming R. White's release. It's all about dub techno and dub influences, this release. Tunes from myself and Law.

Yes, yes, been heads down in the mix for the last little bit, heading into the last 20 minutes. This one, Sounds of the Soldier, Fade to Black, out on Hard Leaders.

Take it easy, yeah. I'll see you next month. Once again, it's been Runder for the past 2 hours. Look after yourself, yeah. Take care, and we'll see you soon. Big up.

0: Kaiser Report. I'm Max Kaiser. This is the annual shenanigans on around the RBS. It's bonuses, you know, and to some degree,
1: we've been recommending that authorities around the world
0: than it does about
1: these
0: our bankers.
1: Arrest them.
2: We are getting I've come to support you and to encourage you. What you're doing here is what has been done over many centuries. Make a demand for democratic government. That the laws made by the

Soho Radio, the sound of the summer? I think so. You're listening to me, Max Reinhardt, on the Late Late Lunch Show, and we're going through till 4 o'clock. And we've got guests. Oh, yes, we've got guests. We've got the Lost Chimes, two musicians, Gemma and Nikki Kirk, and they're married. Yes, well, that's unexpected, isn't it? Probably not. And we'll hear them in about 15 minutes. They should be in and plugged in and ready to entertain you. And then later on today, we've got Jai Maddalena coming in to talk about a video, an amazing piece of video art he's done called Shared Realities. More of that soon. I started the show off with Noura Mintse Mali from Mauritania. She was born into a prominent family of griots, and she's an internationally revered vocalist and song interpreter. And when she's in your town or at a festival, go and see her, because she is amazing. She's not just a great singer, but also a virtuoso of the ardeen, which is a Moorish small harp. That tune that you just heard, Gere, comes from Etar, a village, an oasis on a rocky plateau above the vast expanses of the Sahara Desert. At night, when wedding celebrations happen, you see, wedding's a bit of a theme today, it seems, there are dances for each group present in the wedding tent. Women, men, young, old, and songs for the arrival of the married couple. Gwere is a wedding dance that you just heard, and that's played traditionally for the groomsmen. That was followed by a piece of protest music called Say No by the amazing Marcina Arnold, who I know has been a guest on our Mualimu Express radio show late on a Sunday night. That's on, by the way, once a month from 10 p.m. to midnight. And I can tell you the dates and things like that in a little while. But anyway, Marcina's song, Say No. Well, actually, she wrote it when she visited an Occupy camp back in the days when there was the Occupy occupation happening in the city of London. And she was accompanied there by Eric Apapule on drums, Ricardo dos Santos on acoustic bass, Daniel Cunningham on acoustic guitar, Trevor Mires on trombone, the amazing Roland Sutherland on flute, and the totally astonishing Byron Wallen on trumpet and flugelhorn. Okay, we're moving on now to something rather different and from further afield. So this is Tsar Electric, on which Guinean and Gnawa and British beats collide in Marseille. And they sound like this.

So that was something that I picked up earlier this week, Sommer Beite, and it's on a Norwegian label, and it is a thing of great brilliance. Later on, I shall tell you her name, but I'm in a bit of a hurry. So right now, I'm going to just tell you the things I played before that. Before that, we heard Wayne Aramala. And I don't know if you were listening to last month's program, but we featured Faris Izak, who's just the most amazing flute player. He plays Arabic flute called a ney. And you just heard how amazing he was. He knocked us all for six, just amazing. He lives in Bethlehem. He finds it very difficult to get around because of all the barriers to people moving freely around Israel-Palestine, particularly Palestinians. But he made it here, and hopefully he'll make it back again soon. And before that, we heard Tsar Electric. Tsar Electric are on an amazing label that's been running since the 90s called Jarring Effects. It's a kind of French label now, though I think it has been an Arabic Swiss label at one time. And there you heard Tsar Electric playing Koyo.

Now we're going to move into a very peaceful spot of the show, and quite a long bit, because this is a piece of sarod music. This is Raga Hamsadwani.

0: That was a sudden ending, which is ironic, really. So that this is actually the Brian Wilson Memorial Spot before our fabulous guests appear and do some live stuff. I'm sorry it stopped where it did. It's supposed to fade. But that's Till I Die, this special 50th anniversary mix. Wasn't that special, was it? Anyway, but it was so good while it was working. I mean, everyone in the studio is marvelling at Brian's work. And all the tributes I've heard on the radio in the week since he died, everyone just seems to be listening to it all again and thinking, this is truly remarkable stuff. I still don't get on with about 75% of Pet Sounds Between You and Me. I think it's the picture on the cover that did me in when I was a kid at the time. I thought, what? Who are all these people playing with pets? They're not the Beach Boys. I think the Beach Boys always had a style problem, actually, but there you go. But not later on. Anyway, but that's not this. This is not the time to criticise. It is an amazing track, Till I Die. I, you know, spend a few hours listening to Brian Wilson and the Beach Boys, and I think you'll be pleasantly, shall we say, innovated and inspired. Okay, before that, talking of being innovated and inspired, we heard a track by Susumu Yokoto, now sadly also no longer with us, though she died a little while back. But her family have repackaged some of her work and remastered it. We just heard a track there called Kodo Motachi. Have a look. It's a new album out, and you can find it on Boomcat if you go to the Boomcat site, which is well worth visiting anyway. Before that, we heard Raga Hamsadwani, and that's a piece of sarod playing by a sarod virtuoso, Sudeshna Bhattacharya, who's based in Norway. And she had with her tabla player Mohsin Khan Kawa, and that was a classic, or a piece of South Indian classical music, and the raga was Hamsadwani. Talking of ragas, talking of classics, who else can I introduce to you now except today's guests? The fabulous Lost Chimes. A few weeks ago, Jerry Diver was on the program with Lisa Knapp, doing just a totally amazing set for us. And I've done an interview with him since. And Jerry said, you know, you've got to listen to these people. I have just produced them. So I did listen to them. And so I present you with, right now, Gemma and Nikki Kirk, better known as The Lost Chimes.
1: Hello. Hi. Thanks, Max. Thanks for
2: having
1: us.
2: Lovely to be here.
1: Yes. Yeah. Thank you.
0: Okay. Do you want to just get stuck into a tune?
1: Yeah,
2: we'd love to.
1: Yeah, that'd be great. Thank you. Yes.
2: We're going to play Man, Mother, Boy, and this is off the new record with the wonderful Jerry.

0: Man, Mother, Boy. Very superb. You know, it's just beautiful playing, beautiful singing. Gemma, have you been compared to Sandy Denny?
1: Yes, I have.
0: I'm not surprised.
1: Oh, thank you. That's a huge compliment.
0: Well, it's just a great voice, but lovely song, lovely playing. And may I say to the producers in the studio, Ang and Christian, you've done a very nice job with these very fine
2: thank
0: musicians.
2: You very much.
1: Thank you.
2: Sounded lovely.
0: So I hope everyone at home is digging this. Anyway, so tell me, how did all this happen, The Lost Chimes?
1: Yeah, so we met at Sheffield Uni 25 years ago even, and we've been together ever since, and we've been in various bands over sort of 30 years in our late teens, all sorts, all different types, some heavier, some lighter. And when we had our first daughter 13 years ago, we said it would be easier if we were in the same band, and it was. So that's where The Lost Chimes was born, and it was after a trip to Galway in Ireland. I think that the soundscape and the time there just really inspired us to create some new songs, which is where we put those into the first album, which we released in 2021. Mm-hmm.
0: So this is your second album?
1: Or? It is, yeah.
2: Yeah. So this one, so this is the second album. So it's called Now I Swim. We've just spent the last 18 months or so, before that, a bit of time recording, and then we just released it just a week and a half ago. We're really pleased with it, and it sort of moves our sound on a little bit. And we're kind of exploring lots of different themes, which I'm sure Gemma can probably fill you in better than I can. But it's very, very, very, we're really proud of it. And as you mentioned, we recorded this with Jerry Diver, his studio in South London. Really a really beautiful process, really creative and fun as well. Interesting. Jerry really explored what we were trying to achieve with the music and the different songs that we've got on there. We've got 10 tracks in total that we recorded. And we pressed some vinyl from it. We wanted a physical copy of it at the end. You know, we really wanted to make it into something because we were so proud of it. So, the results are, very chuffed, very
0: well,
2: happy.
0: Well, I think you should be proud of it. But Man, Mother, Boy, so what are you singing about?
1: I'm actually singing about Nikki. So I generally write all the lyrics. But please feel free to change that at any time. Nikki will come up with a riff and then I'll go away. And if I can hear a top line, I'll develop it into a song. This one I was talking about, I think the new role of men in today's society, which is certainly different from my parents' generation and the one before that. Nikki has a very active role in our children's lives, in all senses. And I think that's really healthy. And I'm really glad that we have such a healthy relationship. I know that not everybody is fortunate enough to have that. So Man, Mother, Boy is reflecting the kind of the more female role as well as the male. And the boy is the inner child, which I think is so important in all of us, especially as we get older, whether you're a parent or not, to keep your creative pursuits alive, because I think if you don't, it can lead to depression and anxiety and loss of self-esteem. So we kind of try and encourage everybody to be creative in whatever way suits them. So Man, Mother, Boy is a kind of positive statement of that.
0: And you've told me that you have a very honourable trade union.
1: Yes.
0: Joe Gormley.
1: Yeah.
0: Yeah, ancestor.
1: Yes, yeah.
0: So did you sit at Joe's feet? and did he actually make you a member of the Communist Party like he should have done?
1: Oh, do you know what? I never got to meet him, unfortunately.
0: Oh, all right.
1: Gutted. He was quite short with huge eyebrows. He didn't take any crap. And, I don't think he ever intended on being the president of the NMU. I think he was a regular miner. NUM even.
0: That's right,
1: The heat has gone to my head. He was just somebody who was very good at speaking and standing up for everybody, and he got them from 20th in the Manual Wages League to the top. So it's pretty impressive stuff.
0: Mm. Yeah, he did. It was an amazing thing that happened in the 70s, and he sort of gave birth to Arthur Scargill too. Not literally.
1: That would be weird.
0: But it was in the 70s miners' strikes that Scargill's legend began to be forged.
1: Yeah.
0: God bless the miners.
1: Yeah, absolutely.
0: So, okay, so you didn't actually have, you weren't sent down the mines or even into the trade unions.
1: No, no. I like to think that we've kept that mentality.
2: Yeah.
1: You know, it's important, isn't it? I mean, that's such a tough job. I can't even imagine doing that. I try and talk to the kids about that, you know, how that was everyday work for some people. Really, really hard.
0: I think because it was the 1970s and he must have come up through the Second World War, and it was a different world, like the way that people used to approach work. I mean, I'm not saying it doesn't happen still, but that everyone had an idea about what rights they had, and when managements were not doing the right thing. But, you know, 50 years on, everyone, all those rights have been squeezed, yeah. And people are loath to say anything about it. And, you know, the last thing a lot of people think about is, oh, where could I go? Perhaps the union can help. Unfortunately, it's gone.
1: Yeah. It has changed, hasn't it? And I think that song that's got his voice at the top of it is called People Gather. And the quote that we found was from an old interview on YouTube from ITN. At the time, and the quote was about
2: The ninth track on the new album this
1: month.
0: Are you going to play that now?
2: We could do. I mean, what do you think?
1: We haven't actually.
0: I thought that you were leading us into that, but I tell you what, people, I may play it later, or if not, then you should go out and buy Now I Swim or download it or however you can find it.
2: It's on Bandcamp.
0: It's on Bandcamp. Yeah. What label is it on?
2: Well, we self-released, so we've done it ourselves. We put it onto Bandcamp, and we've had some really lovely support. We've got some good... Weirdly, we've kind of got a small, supportive collection of people who really support us up in Bedfordshire and Cambridgeshire borders. And so they've got a vinyl club up there, which the vinyl club is a friend of ours. He runs a small record shop in a village called Vinyl Revival. So he's taken a few of us they play at their vinyl club, and, you know, they've kind of spread the word. So we keep playing these little gigs in various village pubs around Cambridgeshire and things like that, which is quite good fun. But, yeah, we're kind of, you know, we pressed 250 LP vinyl records of it. So, yeah, there's a few left, and, you know, we're just really excited to play it to people. So, yeah, just...
0: Okay, so have a look at their Bandcamp page, The Lost Chimes, they are. So what are you going to play?
1: We're going to play Something Different, which is the first single off this album. And Something Different is about how relationships evolve and adapt and endure over time, as ours has. And I think, you know, if you've been in a relationship with somebody for a long time, whether it's romantic or familial or friends, you find those nuances, you know, and life events change how you feel, your worldview changes, and it's about adapting and being flexible and tolerant and loving of one another.
2: Finish tuning. Got to go into different tune.
1: Actually, that's reflected in the chorus, because you say, oh, there's something different between us. And it's the type of something different to build a structure strong, a strong structure.

0: Well, I definitely got shivers up my spine there.
1: Oh,
0: so,
1: thank you.
0: So tell me, Gemma, you were singing. That's an interesting creaking noise. That wasn't me actually moving my spine, though it could have been. Anyway, yeah. So Gemma, it sounded like, you know, you sang about a speck of dust somewhere out in space. It felt like you were out there.
1: Wow. Yeah, I felt like I was out there actually. I was trying to zone in, zone out.
0: I mean, it is strange seeing somebody singing from outer space when behind you there is, you know, Broadwick Street with all the people walking around.
1: It's a special atmosphere that you've created in here, so thank you for making us feel so welcome.
0: Well, once again, we have to thank our producers. Yeah, Ang and Christian.
2: Thank you.
0: Yeah, you owe me there, that's too much. They are splendid people. Mm. If people want to see you live, what kind of places do they have to go?
1: Well, a plethora of places.
0: Yes.
1: So we're going on Dorset to Chilled Cider, which is in Worth Mtravers. And it's actually Pete Lawrence.
2: It's on Saturday, isn't it?
1: Is involved with that. And Dave Goddard, who you might also know, have organised that. That's all day. We're playing 4 till 5. We've got our album launch on the 8th of July at Live in the Libra at Camden. We're playing the 12th of July at the Broomfield Bowl in Palmer's Green, 19th of July Livestock Festival, and then we're doing BBC Radio 4 Loose Ends in Salford on the 1st of August. So lots of stuff. And then Camp Out Festival, of course, which is Pete's baby, on 7th to the 10th of August.
2: And we've also played in a few, we quite like playing in unusual places as well from time to time. So that includes, we played in a bakery recently, which was quite good fun, Hot White's Bakery in Palmer's Green, that was good. And we did a soundscapey impromptu performance recently at the Old Post Hall, which is a large old post office up in Sheffield, and that was about it's recreating the sounds of the architecture of the building, if you like. So an amazing history. It's now actually a university building, and it's in gallery space, and so we did more of a kind of it was a site-specific performance, really, and it was about the architecture of the building. So Gemma recited some Pevsner words about the architecture, and then
1: Nicky's an architect as well.
0: So do you know Musicity?
2: Musicity?
0: Kind of Music City, but it's called
2: Musicity.
0: Yeah, what's the big architecture kind of association?
2: What we played, you mean?
0: No.
1: The RIBA.
2: Oh, the RIBA, yeah. Yeah. Well, Institute of British Architects,
0: so
2: yes.
0: The RIB are involved in it, and an old colleague of mine, Nick Luscombe, now often in Japan, but
2: yes.
0: He used to be on Lake Junction at the same time as I was.
2: Right, I was going to say, I thought I recognised, yes.
0: And that's what they do. They do music and architecture. It's all about architecture, and it's all about the music that's in the architecture, or the architecture that's in the music.
2: Yes.
0: Both. You ought to Google them and get
2: definitely,
0: in touch and say,
2: yeah.
0: Hey, we do that.
2: Definitely. Yeah, I find it really fun. It's quite nice being able to explore space in a different way, and you know, through music. That's a really good thing. And actually, at that performance that we did there, we had a friend of ours, an architect friend, who was at the same time doing a drawing which was being projected in the back, and that was being projected behind us. So whilst we were playing in response to the response to the building, he was responding in drawing form to the music. So it became this kind of, there's a bit of synchronicity there. But yeah, we really enjoyed that. So we like trying to explore different things as well and different venues. Yeah.
0: But just to rewind a little, so you met at Sheffield University. So did you meet in the folk club?
1: No, actually. I think I saw Nicky in the Paternoster one day and I thought, he's nice.
2: That's in the Arts Tower. That's the special lift that takes you up and down the Arts Tower in Sheffield.
1: Yeah. I think we'd both just been in relationships that we weren't sure about for different reasons, and I was thinking, oh gosh, it'd be nice to meet somebody really nice. And then we got set up by a mate of ours, because I did languages, and in those days it was before the mobile phone, so she said, you need to come around on Friday at 6 o'clock. I was like, oh, okay, yeah. And I thought she was joking, so I didn't turn up. And then she phones on the landline going, Gemma, where are you? I said, oh, right. Oh, sorry. So, yeah, no, Nicky's waiting. He's here. Got round there. And Nicky was really nervous. And he said, we're going to the dogs. Is that all right? At Hillsborough. And we had a great night. We got some betting tips from some of the punters there. And that's how it started.
2: Yeah.
0: Yeah, well, Nights of the Dogs, I remember them well. But we're not supposed to be talking about that. Anyway, people, a lot of the dog tracks have been closed.
1: Yeah. Oh, I know, yeah.
0: And listen, people, we're talking about greyhound racing. That's all we're talking about. So, okay. And what's it like being two musicians living together?
2: Yeah.
0: I mean, and it's a kind of beautiful and strange story that it took you a long time to decide to be in the same band. Why do you think that was? Whoops.
2: It's a difficult. Well, first off, I mean, it's great, like, having a shared interest such as this. And, you know, we've been married for 13 years. And this is, you know, been together before that. But, yeah, it's really lovely to have a shared thing that we can do together. We get to come places like this together. You know, it's a shared experience. So that's a magical thing, I think, which sits above everything else. But then actually being creative together is really lovely. I mean, in the sense that, you know, we're both kind of very comfortable with each other's approach and how we kind of produce the music ourselves. You know, we're not, there's no sort of, I don't know, it's very easy and very lovely, you know.
1: Yeah, we're lucky, I think, though. I mean, obviously we've had to work our relationship like everybody does, but we are lucky in that we naturally get on. But we've had a real fun time in the last couple of years because Nicky, being an architect, built a pub at the bottom of our garden called the Pickled Egg, and it is brilliant. You'll have to come around. We've got a darts board in there, a record player, obviously,
0: and a dog track,
1: a AI dog track. So it's really good fun. We're trying to create a community. Well, we're doing it already. We invite people round, we invite them to express themselves. I think, you know, like we talked about earlier, it's really important that people use their voices at the moment, isn't it, whether they agree or not.
0: Absolutely. Yeah. And start to join unions again.
1: Yes.
0: That was for Joe, that was also for me. Yeah. What does your daughter think of all this?
1: Two girls.
0: How old are they?
2: So 10 and 13, Robin and Flora. So yes, they're actually become quite into it now. There was a period where they were a bit grumpy with us going off and doing these things, and we were having to get them babysitters and all that sort of stuff. But now they're quite into it, and they're a bit more, oh yeah, okay, our parents are doing this, that, and yeah. So they're quite
1: musical,
2: yeah,
1: as well.
2: Yeah, they are. Yeah.
0: So you could be a musical family.
2: Yes,
0: like
2: I'm
1: trying to keep the legacy going. My dad was in loads of bands in the 60s, and all kind of skiffle R&B bands. Supported Tom Jones once. Played all the clubs in Wigan and Liverpool.
2: Yeah.
1: A good old time.
2: Mm. Exactly.
0: Well, and that is unusual. but anyway, we sort of are running out of time, and so can we just have one last tune before you go?
1: So we're going to play Island, which is off the first record. We're playing this because it's really nice and hot, and this song, I mean, people take different meanings from it. Some people think it's about death and, you know, life after death and energy transferring and things like that, and other people take different things from it. But initially it was about me expressing how sometimes day-to-day relationships, in my case, this one with my mother, who's passed away now, sadly, was very tricky. And sometimes you want to try and get away from it, and you can't. You have to try and work through these things. So it's about holding on to that, but finding time for yourself and really nurturing that feeling.
2: Mm-hmm.

0: Do you think of yourselves as folk people?
1: No.
2: not necessarily.
1: Not straightforward folk musicians, no.
2: Folk is a bit everything, isn't it? It's sort of storytelling, really, isn't it?
0: Oh, it is. But it's also the you know, the acoustic guitar, finger picking, your voice. That is kind of the spirit. And it's just that we've got a different idea because the subsequent folk revivals since the 60s and the 70s have gone back into tradition. I mean, you know, everyone, I mean, a lot of people like Lisa Knapp, for example, Liza Carthy, they are really experts at the old stuff as well as writing new stuff.
2: Yes, wonderful.
0: And that's very widespread, and it's a very acoustic sound. But yours is a very acoustic sound, but, you know, particularly when you're working with Jerry. But anyway, you've for example, you are playing a keytar, and a lot of people may not know what a keytar is. By the way, that's called a creaking mic stand, and is an interesting feature of today's show. A keytar is often played by seventies funk bands in particular,
1: and
0: I've never heard it seen in a folk arena again. But I was just thinking that, you know, in the '60s into the '70s. People who played folk, some of them did the kind of things that you're doing,
1: adding in the kind of things,
0: and then they would be seen as, oh, that's folk, and then folk went off the boil. But
1: it's interesting.
0: But I just think that's it has that feel,
1: right?
2: You know? Oh, that's lovely
1: really
2: to
1: interesting.
2: Hear.
1: Yeah, thank very you. Lovely. Thank you. Yes. Yeah. I mean, we didn't have like a history of, like, you know, folk. We weren't kind of doing that in previous bands, really.
2: Well, and, I had one folk
1: I
2: band,
1: suppose,
2: didn't
1: actually,
2: I?
1: Yeah,
2: I had one called the Miners, funnily enough.
0: Yeah. Well, you would, wouldn't you?
2: And actually, the guitarist in that one, he's amazing. We're still in contact. He plays kind of like gypsy jazz, kind of Django Reinhardt type stuff. But that was kind of finger-picked folk, wasn't it?
1: Yeah.
2: Which I loved. That's but yeah, when we were younger, we were in kind of post-hardcore bands, you know, I liked some of the kind of heavier rock music and always loved the feel of the keytar, so it's a great fun instrument.
0: Okay, well, it's been great having you here. We should all meet again another time. But good luck with the album.
1: Thank you.
0: Your new album.
1: That's on off the first
2: it's
1: album.
2: Self-titled.
1: That's right. It was just too hot, too nice a day weather-wise to not play it.
0: Yeah, it's a beautiful song. Another beautiful song. So hope to see you again.
2: Yes.
0: And that's The Lost Chimes, Gemma and Nikki Kirk. And thanks for all the stories about your marriage.
1: Thank you.
2: Thank you so much, Max and team.
1: Cheers.
0: Okay, thank you. A cosmic marriage. Okay, we're moving towards my next guest, who's around the place somewhere, and that's Jai Maddalena, and you'll hear exactly what he's been doing, been making video art, something called Shared Realities. But one more time, thank you so much, Lost Chimes.
3: Thank you so much.
0: Oh, did you hear that? Okay, and this is a little tribute to what you've been playing.

So that was a rather wonderful piece of music by a band called The Moon Lay Hidden Beneath a Cloud. You have to accept that that is such a brilliant name for a band, and you could hear how brilliant they were. So The Moon Lay Hidden Beneath a Cloud were in operation from the early 90s until they split in 1998. And they left behind a handful of fascinating albums and apparently as many short-form works. And if you think that there is such a thing as shadowlands of the dark ambient imagination, that's where they spring from. They have a number of leaders in it, and it's sort of kind of friendlier industrial noise than some of the people like Throbbing Gristle were doing, but it's a kind of like a even lower fi way of doing it. If you're interested in them, you can get a collection of their records once again through Boomcat. But I think that they're you have a look on Bandcamp and places like that, and you'll find them. That particular tune was, one of the interesting things about them is that do they have names to their tunes, or is it all some kind of plain chanty thing going on? Have a look. A lot of the design is very kind of medieval or somewhat medieval in approach, sort of strong.

0: strongly tipped to be listened to. Unfortunately, they won't be the top of anything. And before that, I Long to Return, but it was being sung in, I think, Gaelic, by Cassie and Maggie, who've got an album out called Golden Coal. Who are Cassie and Maggie? I'm glad you asked. They're kind of a hit across the folk clubs of North America. They're from Nova Scotia. And on this album, well, they say this album is about honouring what came before us while daring to challenge and reshape it with our own voices. And Cassie and Maggie are, in fact, sisters. And one of the great things about Cassie and Maggie, apart from their new album, is that they're in the UK from the 11th of July to the 19th of July. But don't think they're coming down south. I mean, why should they with a kind of Celtic hinterland like they've got? So from the 11th of July to the 13th of July, they're at the Tiree Festival in Scotland. They're in Inverness on the 16th of July, and on the they're on the Isle of Lewis at a gathering called Heb Celt, 18th of July to 19th of July. I'd book my tickets now. They're amazing. Anyway, talking of amazing, my next guest. And my next guest is Jai Maddalena. Hi, Jai. Just a minute. Hi, Jai.
1: Hello, how's it going?
0: That's even better when I put the mic on.
1: That is indeed.
0: So, Jai, I've seen a piece of your work called Shared Realities.
1: Mm-hmm.
0: And that was part of your final show at St. Martin's?
1: It was, Camberwell College of Arts. It was my final degree show exhibition. And it is revolved around the calisthenics community. And it transformed into something totally different when I took it to Paris, and it became a project called London times Paris.
0: Okay, but we'll start, let's just wind back to the beginning of the story. Mm-hmm. I mean, can I just say though that the visuals in this thing have to be seen to be believed, as they say. I mean, it's astonishing. You are so fluent as a visual artist, as a video artist, or cinema artist.
1: Yes, knows? thank you.
0: It's so subtle, the way it moves from one thing into another. So have you always been kind of that visually aware and also that visually, shall we say, just managing to fit everything together with an amazing amount of detail?
1: Well, I would say it started with making my own small miniature movies and edits about the things that I enjoyed. So it all stemmed from a passion and an intuition, I feel. So what I was drawn towards, not what I was told to focus on, maybe by a teacher or, you know, someone else. So it started with riding scooters and skateboarding and making these little edits and trying to best show what I felt when I was doing the activities and the movements. And it all comes from my mum as well. She always said that I had the eye for this and that I should always try and strive to best depict how, you know, the way it all works and the way that I felt when I was doing the movements. So yeah, I'd say I've always had an interest in it. And this recent project is like a culmination of my 3 years at university and everything I've learned.
0: And when you do, I mean, some people are going to say, it's a radio show and you're discussing visual art.
1: Yep.
0: Yes, you're quite right, dear listener. But I'm kind of interested in it, partly because your work's so brilliant and partly because you are still quite young.
1: Mm-hmm.
0: And I'm interested in that kind of getting across to younger people out there who might also be skateboarders. Mm-hmm. And cyclists and might also have some kind of visual eye. I mean, were you always a movement guy?
1: I would say I've always been a movement guy because moving my body was the closest thing to feeling the world around me. It was a way to express and it was a way to communicate with other people that had a similar interest. So finding people was the first step that had a similar interest. And then from there, it snowballs into a whole world of, you know, different things. So I'd highly encourage all of the listeners that are maybe younger to get out there and try something new, because you don't know what sticks until you try it.
0: And so you've been 3 years at Camberwell.
1: Mm-hmm.
0: And have you, I mean, basically, is what you're doing making video art pieces?
1: Well, actually, I study fine art photography, and this final project went down the route of video, like from what I mentioned before, going to Paris. I needed a way to show that to the audience, the people that would look at my pictures and maybe ask a few deeper questions about what those meant. So the video was me revisiting an old skill and essentially bringing a deeper insight into the project through these different visual arts of, you know, video editing and filming.
0: I mean, if you saw this video kind of as you were passing a shop window, and on a big screen, you know, you would be attracted to it because it's very fascinating, but you might think that it was all about celebrating masculinity.
1: Mm.
0: And I know, I mean, tell us about what people have said about it, possibly including your tutor.
1: Of course. So on the initial view of this project, it could be seen as men exercising their muscles, and it's very full of powerful, raw, authentic movement. And it is, to the first glance, maybe filled with ego or derived from trying to be better than other people. However, from speaking to all of the people that are involved in these projects, you get a totally different insight into what goes in. It's all about community, pushing each other, trying to, you know, be a role model for the person that is next to you, the person that you're working out with. And we've had some perspectives on this project that it is about, you know, ego, it is about the color of the people in the books, you know, from their ethnic backgrounds, and it's none of that. Everyone is a person, everyone is together, and it's all about bringing those people together and letting them tell their own story, essentially.
0: And is it about a spirit that is conjured up by being in that kind of community? I mean, I think we can see it in football teams when they're working, both men and women's football teams.
1: Yeah.
0: It's like a kind of secret community in plain sight.
1: Mm. Well, it's funny you say that. I actually have a quote here from one of the people I met in Paris, and he was essentially someone that took the lead. He was someone that brought everyone together. So the quote says, "Here, it doesn't matter where you come from, what language you speak, or the color of your skin, because we all speak the same language, the love of movement and life. Together, we break down any barriers of loneliness or stress. Here, we become family. Here, we push ourselves and others to be better. Here, no one gets left behind." And that speaks to that team mentality of pushing towards striving for something better. And it gives me goosebumps right now, because it brings back all of the thoughts and feelings I experienced when I was making this project. And I hope that that is depicted through this video, which is the whole thing that we're talking about today.
0: And are you a member of such a community?
1: Mm.
0: I mean, do you train a lot?
1: I do train a lot. I train minimum 3 times a week, 4 times a week. I believe that rest is very important. But I'm very active in this local community. We have Steel Warriors, the Spartan Project, built by Bars. Shout out to all of them. They're all amazing charities, communities, and they do a lot for this community.
0: Okay. I'm going to play a little bit of music so you can have a little break.
1: Mm-hmm.
0: And then we'll come back again and we'll talk about how you see the future going.
1: That sounds amazing. Thank you.

0: Well, that's another track from Tsar Electric. I just listened to the album this week and just couldn't resist playing two tracks on the show. That was called Dini. They're from Marseille, as I may have said earlier on, and they're a trio, and they include Morocco and Guinea and also the UK in their backgrounds. But look out for Tsar Electric. Okay, I am speaking to a visual artist because we like to do different things on this show. I'm speaking to Jai Maddalena. Hi, Jai.
1: Hello. Thank you, Max.
0: So we've been talking about shared realities, which is just under 5 minutes.
1: Yeah, it's about 4 minutes long.
0: And it's a piece of video art about a community of really of calisthenics.
1: Mm-hmm.
0: Devotees.
1: Exactly. I'd just like to add as well that it's a mixed media project, so we have large prints as well as a photo book, but the main video really grasps the whole concept.
0: So if people want to see it now, the kind of immersive thing isn't there anymore, is it, because it was part of the final show?
1: Yes, well, there's actually one day left. We have tomorrow. So if any listeners are in South London and they want to go and visit the show, it is Camberwell College of Arts at Wilson Road. Feel free to pop in tomorrow. It's from 12 till 8 p.m. So, yeah.
0: Yeah, and I'd recommend it to everyone. I mean, maybe particularly people who are thinking about what art school might mean to them if they went, because I think it's really worth a look, and it's particularly worth a look at this particular project. But after that, there is a link, isn't there?
1: Mm-hmm.
0: Do you want to say the link, and we'll put it on the playlist as well?
1: Yep, for sure. So you can find the video on my YouTube channel. It's just my name, Jai Maddalena, so Jaimaddalena, and you can find it there.
0: Okay, and it is, trust me, it's well worth a look. I mean, everyone I've seen watching it is just walks away bemused that anyone can be such a fine artist with their visuals. So what do you think lies ahead for you, or what are you going to make happen? That's really what I'm asking.
1: Well, I think the next kind of step for this is seeing where I can take it to help influence the next generation. So ideally, I would like to talk about it in places such as schools. I'd like to exhibit it in further places, take it away. Because I had recently had an exhibition in Venice and I had an exhibition in Bath. So to push this work forward and to take it possibly international, that would be a great step.
0: Well, Venice is international.
1: Exactly. That would be great to, because I exhibited different work in Venice. So to bring it back and... Oh, actually, even bring it back to Paris, where the work was made as well. That would be amazing. But mainly, I want to keep doing work for the community and keep documenting it as a continual series.
0: And so how do you think your working life will become established?
1: That's hard to say. I'd like to say first that I did my dissertation on the process over the product. And that essentially means that I'm not attached to the outcomes. So in terms of work, I wouldn't limit myself to having a specific place I want to be. I want to see where the work naturally develops over time with the people that you meet, if that makes sense.
0: Yeah, I mean, I've recently, I'm at Morley College. They have a sound art, international sound art competition, which attracts, you know, quite high ranking people in that world. I was speaking to the woman who got first prize, who did some amazing work. And she said, I said to her, so where are you off to now? Oh, I'm going back to, I think, Basel or Geneva, one or the other. They're performing, you know, one of my string quartets. And this is, she'd been doing sound art, so it'd be kind of quite electronic-y. And then she said, and after that, I'm doing somewhere else in the world. And I just thought, this is amazing because, like, maybe she was 28.
1: Oh, okay.
0: I don't know. And it just seemed that the kind of the kind of quality of her work had just managed to kind of spread her work across the world.
1: Mm-hmm.
0: And, you know, I hope that for you.
1: Thank you. Thank
0: How you.
1: You
0: do that, I don't know.
1: I don't know yet
0: but
1: either.
0: I think you just do your thing, but you have to do your thing.
1: That's true.
0: That's the true. Important thing.
1: And I think that all connects back to the calisthenics. It's the only way that you get the calluses that are on your hand, which is what I photographed for each member, 50 people in total, is the action. Every time you put action in, it reflects what you should do in your life day to day, whether that's pursuing a new career or relationship or something else. It essentially carries over into the rest of your life, which is what I will carry with for the rest of my life. And I know everyone else in calisthenics will as well. So it's just learning how to action things and push for something better.
0: So, I mean, it'll come along, you're thinking. So, and that could be calisthenic or it could be visual art.
1: Mm-hmm. I think a nice mixture of both.
0: Yeah.
1: I have a great passion for both. My intuition pulls me one way, I follow it, and it always turns out to be something quite magical, quite a beautiful thing.
0: Yeah, absolutely. Well, I just have to say, you know, please do visit Jai's website. Is it a website?
1: Yeah. It's the YouTube channel.
0: Oh, YouTube channel. Sorry, yeah. Jai Maddalena. And Shared Realities is the work that we've been discussing, but I imagine that there's lots of other things I should have looked at the YouTube channel.
1: It's
0: sorry.
1: All good.
0: There is time for me to do that.
1: There is.
0: Okay, well, you know, enjoy the rest of the day. Ah, the sun's gone in.
1: I'm sure it will come back out.
0: It's well, they do say that about the sun, don't they?
1: They do. Well, hopefully. Fingers crossed. Can I just say one more thing about the project?
0: Yeah, certainly.
1: It is also located on my portfolio page. So that's jai.zappa.myportfolio.com. So you can find it there as well.
0: Okay, and anyone who is sort of working in the world of visual arts as a producer, they should get in touch with this person because Jai's hot property, trust me.
1: Wow, I appreciate the kind words. Thank you, Max.
0: Okay, well, thank you very much. What can I do but end that with a little bit of music? We've already said goodbye to Brian Wilson on this program, but now this is where we have to say goodbye to Sly. Sly and the Family Stone, this is If You Want Me to Stay. Well, we did want him to stay, but, you know,

So this is me, Max Reinhardt, saying farewell from the Late Late Lunch Show. It's been an exciting afternoon. This is Alice Coltrane. Maybe you've never heard Alice Coltrane quite like this. This is Los Caballos. Google it and you'll find the album that it's on. Sorry, I've got to get out of here very quickly, otherwise I'd get much more information. And before that, there was a piece called Hadvate, which was a gorgeous thing. Look at the playlist, you'll get all these things. But I have to move out because Daryl is here to enchant you all. Here he comes.

in the background. Brand new album, Salt, finally gets released on vinyl. Chapter One, and Don't Worry About What You Can't Control, out now on Forever Living Originals. And welcome along to another edition of If Music Presents You Need This with me, Jean-Claude. We've got a lot of new stuff, a lot of old stuff. So swiftly moving on.

taking you back to 1998. The Basement Chemist, aka a certain Mr. DJ Spinner, on his Beyond Real recordings. Before that, the brand new Brian Jackson album has just been released. Now More Than Ever. We played his own reinterpretation of The Revolution Will Not Be Televised, featuring the vocals of Black Thought, bringing everything up to date. It's an amazing album. Features Omar, Rasam Patterson, Josh Milan, Jay Ivey, Raheem Devon, the legend that is Moody Man, Rich Medina, and Lisa Fisher, all put together and produced by Kenny and Louie, aka The Masters at Work. A suitable release as part of BBE's 30th anniversary to put out an album by one of the absolute legends. Even to the point it was mastered by Herb Powers, and of course, Lacquer's cut by the Don himself out of deepest East London, Frank Merritt at the Carvery. It's out now on triple vinyl, double gatefold sleeve, beautiful artwork by Jake Holloway. I reckon a Grammy nomination.

still sounding fat. Produced by Michael Jackson and Jerry Greenberg, off the album From the Bottom Up, Brownstone, from 1994.

The sound of Cape Verde via France from 1977. Abel Lima e Los Sofas, Corre Riba, Corre Basso. It got issued as a 7-inch on Sofrito back in 2014. Try and hunt that bad boy down. And that completes our first three in a row. In the middle, new music courtesy of Paul Murphy's Jazz Room Records, Mitchum Yakub, and a 7-inch entitled Zaire. Before that, opening up three in a row, BBE are on fire this year. Out of Finland, Valtteri Laurel and the Ricky Tick Band, and they put together an album of big band cover versions of the late great James Yancey, aka Dilla, entitled Visions of Dilla. We played, of course, Rico Suave, Bossa Nova. That is dropping tomorrow.

with Nick Walters on trumpet, Tim Carnegie on drums, Alan Shepard on keyboards, and Tenderlonius on saxophone and flute. That is Ruby Rushton's new album, Legacy, out now on 22A, and we played Charlie's Way.

How dope is that? One of the highlights of Record Store Day 2026, the Heliocentrics join forces with Marshall Allen and Noel Scott and Bilal and produce a four-track EP entitled Nuclear War, and it's four tracks of Sun Ra classics. It's absolutely badass. And that, of course, is their cover version of Angels and Demons at Play. It's out now on Strut Records. Seriously dope.

house for a Thursday night. Brand new music, El Cassed, SXB Deep Tales Part 1, and that is You Have to Know the Deep Space Mix. And before that, from 2000 out of Switzerland on Straight Ahead Records, Tweak and Fat Horn, just been repressed as a Best of Tweak on Back to Life Records.

How epic is that for a re-edit? Danny Krivet takes it all the way to 11 minutes and 49 seconds. Pevin Everett, his anthem, Stuck, has just been extended to this absolute monster.

1988, volume 5, and sadly the last volume in the series, put together by the brilliantly talented Tony Higgins and Mike Pedden. They've just nailed it. What a way of saying laters. We played the brilliant Seiichi Nakamura Quintet and Judy's Samba.

going to warm you up for the long bank holiday weekend, isn't it? Absolutely firing drum and bass. Mad Dog, my God. Mad Dog's Full of Stars remix out now on a little 10-inch. And before that, I think it came out at the beginning of the year, didn't it? Newtown Dub, Weightless, the Law remix, Suburban Architecture.

Oh, isn't that lovely? Sula Jordan and her EP Ladybug on Test Pressing Arts. And that is the beautiful Jasmine 4-track EP. Absolutely gorgeous. And before that, Dorado returned with the Brooklyn Funk Essentials. Take the L Train to 8th Avenue. The Caliber Ambient Remix out now on 12-inch. And of course, on the A-side is a stunning drum and bass remix. And that kind of brings us to the end of this month's show. A few dates for your diary. So tomorrow, I'm at the Tate Modern Corner Bar. As you come over the bridge, in the corner, the bar. And it's from 6 till 10. It's really cool. Nice sound system, nice drinks, nice vibes. And of course, the museum is next door. And then Monday, Bank Holiday Monday, if you're in London, or we're taking over the BBE store for the afternoon from 5 p.m. till 11. I'm joined by DJ Trax, legendary breakbeat and drum and bass producer with a huge back catalogue. He's going to be, of course, doing a nice eclectic set. And we're joined also by Casually Clued. And then if you are around on the 6th of June, The Cause over east by the Dome is celebrating their 8th anniversary. We're taking over one of the rooms for the night from 9:30 in the evening. It's a 24-hour party. Can you imagine that? They're starting at 10 in the morning and finishing at 10 in the morning. And we're starting 12 hours in. So myself, the Handsome Family, Young Casually Clued, and that's from basically 9:30 till whenever. So yeah, if you're around, you know where we are. Until next month, I'm going to leave you with something from 1976. Oliver Lake, Into You, Point From Which Creation Begins. Africa, Arista, celebrating 50 years. Until next month, peace.

Good morning, Glory, everyone. How are we doing? Welcome to Monday. Welcome to Morning Glory and welcome to Soho Radio. We have indeed only just begun. We've begun the show and we've begun the week. Let's

a classic there from Bobby Gentry, of course, and that was an ode to Billy Joe, which mentioned the month of June in it. And before that, we heard Mellow Candle with Sheep Season. And before that, Ye Vagabonds with a tune called, what was it called? Oh, Her Mother So Green, that was it. And that also mentioned the month of, June as well. So there you go. A lot of work goes into this, he says knowingly.

from a wonderful album which came out on the Mississippi record label last year, called Canto a lo Divino, Sacred Music of Chile, no less. And that was somebody called Javier Salinas. Before that, of course, the Beta Band with Dr. Baker. And they're back, aren't they? Very soon, playing some of their first live shows for, I don't know, 20-odd years. Everybody's looking forward to that. Should be wonderful. Balak Sissoko and Derek Gripper before that, from their great album on Matt Sully Music. And that tune was called Basil. And before that, Tendelonious, from last year, and an album called On the Nile. Actually, no, the album's not called On the Nile. The track was called On the Nile. What was the album called? Oh, I can't remember. Go and look it up. And let me have a look. Yep. I found it. Here it is. The album is called You Know I Care, and it's on the 22A record label. This is Cortex.

0: we're supposed to read? I mean, as if we're fucking interested.
1: Yeah, that's a good one.
0: You like that one, yeah?
1: Where did you hear that one? Did you make it up yourself?
0: No, it's a true story, that one.

from 1985. That was Dexys Midnight Runners, and a tune called Kevin Rowland's 13th Time. And that didn't get released until the early 2000s on the director's cut. Yeah, believe me, the director's cut of their album Don't Stand Me Down. And that track was never originally on the album, but when it got reissued, as I say, in 2002, that was the opening track, Kevin Rowland's 13th Time. Before that, The Beatles, yep, with their single, which came out last year, Now and Then. Or was it the year before? I can't remember. I think it was last year. Anyway, The Beatles. Before that, a couple of tracks from this new compilation on the Strawberry label called Electric Junk, A Journey Through Deutsche Rock, Psych and Cosmisch, 1970 to 78. We heard Electric Sandwich with China and Embryo with A Place to Go. And before all that, from the Café Exil compilation that Bob Stanley put together, a track by Cortex called Tropo Bleu. It's Morning Glory here on Soho Radio. This is the Burrs Band.

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0: This is a modern world. This is a modern world.
1: Oh, absolutely terrific stuff. That's The Jam, of course, with This is the Modern World, which was a title track of their second album, or as they sometimes say, their sophomore album. There you go. The Jam, This is the Modern World. Before that, Brown Horse from their recently released album, All the Right Weaknesses, on the Loose label. And that track was called Corduroy Couch. The Birds with Chestnut Mare. And our favourite band from Perth before that, the Burrs Band with Green Town. This is The Impressions.

0: less forced to begin with. Don't push it, everybody else worrying about what the show is doing. Just the tone is the time. Just how it is the search. Nothing can do.
1: Every time I'm worrying,
0: things are going to be fine. Fights are going to be fine. Tones are going to be fine. It's a shame. It's a sweet, beautiful thing. It's a song. It's a
1: song. In our office, that's what it takes.
0: Instead of tearing him down.
1: Yeah, I
0: just don't understand what's going on.

That's a slice of classic British reggae there. The Steel Pulse, of course, with Ku Klux Klan. KKK. Steel Pulse. The Redskins before that with Kick Over the Statues, which we made our Cobos track of the day today because it's such a great record. I've not heard it for ages. The Pace Setters before that with My Ship Is Coming In. The Selector with Too Much Pressure. Part of the Two Tone Stable, of course. And before that, The Impressions with Stop the War, which is the tune we play too many times on the show because it's a sentiment we all believe in. Stop the war right now. This is Momo.

That's somebody called Graham Mushnick, and a tune called Octopus Dance. Came from a compilation that Bongo Joe Records put out in 2021 called Club Coco. Before that, Idris Akamur and the Pyramids with a tune called Whispering Tenderness. And that was from their album We Be All Africans, which Strut Records put out in 2016. And before that, Momo, of course, from the great album Jira, which we keep coming back to. And that track was called Zhao. And that, of course, is on the Batov label. I want to thank you all for listening today. Monday's morning's show has flown by. It always does, actually. After a weekend away, we come back, get together on a Monday, 8 o'clock. And by 10, it's all over. And it goes so quickly. But do not fret. We'll be back tomorrow at 8 o'clock sharp. And we've got another Alice Platt Hot Fruit Mix. Yeah, number 6, actually, I think this one is. So looking forward to that tomorrow. Playing that at about 9 o'clock tomorrow morning. It's a great show, once again, from Alice. And thank you to her in advance of playing it tomorrow. That's about it, really. I'm going to wrap up with some Grand Vermont. Look after yourselves, everyone. Have a wonderful day. I'll be back tomorrow at 8 o'clock sharp. Be good and don't be bad. And just generally, be all right. Ciao.

Good morning, Glory, everyone. How are we doing today? Welcome to Friday. Welcome to Morning Glory. Welcome to Soho Radio. Welcome, one and all. That was the sound of Pacific Range from their album High Upon the Mountain, which came out in 2020. And that album, the album High Upon the Mountain, pretty much got through us all through lockdown. If you were listening to Morning Glory back then, when I was holed up in southeast London, not allowed to look at anybody or talk to anybody apart from you, or go near anybody. You remember those days? Anyway, that album got me through it. Wonderful record. Pacific Range, all the way from Southern California, on the Curation record label. It's Morning Glory on Soho Radio. Let's go.

Now that is a fade, isn't it? You're listening to Morning Glory here on Soho Radio. That was the Velvet Underground, of course, with an alternate version of Train Going Around the Bend from their album Loaded. Of course, it is. Yeah, it is Loaded, isn't it? Of course. What am I talking about? What's wrong with me? Loaded. Nick Cave before that with the Train song. That goes out to my pal Simon, who I know is listening and loves that song, and so do I, Simon. Great song. Bob Dylan before that, from his Highway 61 album, It Takes a Lot to Laugh, It Takes a Train to Cry. Before that, the Ozark Mountain Daredevils with Chicken Train. And before that, Lowell George with Two Trains. There was a theme going on, a train theme. I don't know why that happened, but it just did. Now, we've got a mix for you this morning, all about cuckoos. Yeah, our friend Matt Sewell, who's a wonderful artist, if you go to his website, just check up Matt Sewell. He's got a website, and he does loads of great pictures of birds, and he's got a great one of a cuckoo up at the moment. I know this is crazy, but he does. It's beautiful. It's like 20 quid. It's a proper, exclusive, lovely print. Go and check it out. Matt Sewell, he's online. He's on Instagram and all those places. So go and check him out. Anyway, he's done us a mix about cuckoos. It's half an hour long. I'm going to be playing it in about half an hour. But in preparation, this is my favourite song about a cuckoo, which I hope is not on the mix, actually. I've not listened to the whole thing yet. But anyway, whatever.

Just speechless. What a great track. What a great tune. What a great band. The backing vocals on that, Mick Jones's backing vocals, are just out of this world. The Clash, of course, with White Man in Hammersmith Palais. And before that, from their forthcoming, as yet unreleased album, originally recorded in 1977, produced by Alex Chilton, that was The Cramps and TV Set. And a different version, of course, than the one you probably know. The album's going to be called Gravest Gravy. And I think it's out in a couple of months. Anyway, it is coming out. I know it is because I read it and I've been sent it. Pink Floyd before that, from Piper at the Gates of Dawn album, with Lucifer Sam. And kicking that section off was Belle and Sebastian with I'm a Cuckoo. And I'll be playing you a little 30-minute cuckoo mix in about 10, 15 minutes' time. But in the meantime, this is for my mate Steve, who I know is listening. Steve, thank you for last night. It was fun. I don't mean it weirdly, but it was.

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1: Silence is a rhythm too, indeed. That's The Slits, of course, originally released on Rough Trade in 1980. A double single with the pop group. That was in the beginning, There Was Rhythm. The Smiths before that with London, Generation X with Wild Dub, and The Fall with How I Wrote Elastic Man. You're listening to Morning Glory here on Soho Radio. We're going to change it up right now. As we normally do, we don't stick with just one type of thing. We just move around the genres, move around the musical hemisphere. Is that the right expression? I don't know, but it sounded quite good, didn't it? Just rolled off my tongue. Anyway, our friend Matt Sewell, who's a great artist and also put together some great compilations on Caroline True Records called A Crushing Glow, which are fantastic. And also the mantra they hear at the very beginning of this show every single day was originally put out by Matt Sewell on the Caroline True label. Anyway, he's got a great new print of a cuckoo. I know this is crazy. He's got a great print of a cuckoo. Go to his website. Check out Matt Sewell on Instagram. Go to his website. It's a beautiful print. In celebration of that, he did a mix many years ago, all about cuckoos. So I thought I'd play it for you. Are you ready? Now sit back and enjoy. This is going to bring you right down in a beautiful, beautiful way. Like a feather.
2: Summer is a-coming in, load a sing cuckoo. Groweth seed and bloweth mead, and springeth the wood anew. 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

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I were just thinking about getting out of bed when I heard him. So I says to Mrs. Missus, can you hear a cuckoo? Her never answered I. Her were asleep. So I gives her a bit of a shake, careful like, and I says, Missus, can you hear a cuckoo? She did open her eyes then and looked at I a bit anxiety like. What to say? I says, can you hear a cuckoo? Hear a cuckoo? No, I can't hear nar cuckoo. Well, thee bide quiet and listen. So we bide quiet, and then we hears and again. Cuckoo, cuckoo. Don't sound like cuckoo to me, Missus says. Well, I don't know no other bird as does say cuckoo, does thee? She says, oh, I don't know. I be going back to sleep. Waking I up to hear cuckoo. Thee get off up the milk and ask thee's be late. So I pulls on me trousers and I puts on me boots. And I was just going on down past the boy's door when he hollers out, Feyther, did sure cuckoo? I says, ah. Well, you come on in here and you can see him. He be sitting in timber top up by Miss Ailey's cottage. I says, well, I knew he wasn't far away. So I goes in with boy and we looks through winder. And there he were, sitting up on timber top, up by Miss Ailey's cottage. I looks at him, and I looks at him, and I says, that bain't nar cuckoo, boy, that be pigeon.

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1: Sing cuckoo, sing cuckoo. Wow, that's 26 and a half minutes of cuckoo-inspired music there, put together by Matt Sewell, the wonderful artist. And I said earlier on, he has he's got a cuckoo print. It's beautiful. Go and check it out. If you go to the Morning Glory Instagram page, you'll see what it looks like. And you can go to Matt Sewell, which is MattSewell, MattSewell.bigcartel.com, and look up for cuckoo. There you go. And that mix goes out to my friend Joe, who I know is listening at work. Welcome, Joe. Thank you for listening. And thank you for texting me. Now what I'm going to say now? More music. What am I talking about?

Morning Glory here on Soho Radio on this Friday morning. Yes, the weekend is upon us. Thank you for all the messages this morning. You've all been very, very kind. You're all looking forward to the weekend, I can tell. But you're all enjoying your final day at work of the week. If indeed it is your final day, you may be working tomorrow. People do, you know. People work every single day. And good luck to them. Anyway, what am I talking about? I'll stop rabbiting on. That was Chameleon with a track called La Rosie. And we heard The Coral before that from their brilliant new album, which came out a couple of weeks ago. That was You and Me and the Beautiful Sea. And before that, we heard Heron with Lord and Master. Or is it Master? I think it's Master. Anyway, you've been listening to Soho Radio. You are listening to Soho Radio. You are listening to Morning Glory. I'm going to bow out with a few more tunes. Just want to say thank you all for listening today and all week. I'll be back on Monday at, should we say 8 o'clock? Yeah, 8 o'clock sharp on Monday with more trials and tribulations. I will tell you all about the weekend, if indeed I have one. Look after yourselves, everyone. Be good and don't be bad. Look after your enemies, look after your neighbours, look after your friends, look after your loved ones, and just be a good person, because that's all it takes. That's all it takes, really. They can talk all they want, they can rant and rave all they want, but all we need to be is good people, and it will all fit into place. It's really quite simple. Anyway, look after yourselves, everyone. Have a tip-top weekend. I know I will. And, enjoy Soho Radio for the rest of the day. Matt Smooth is up later, isn't he? Never Dog Disco. We like a bit of Matt Smooth on a Friday. That's at midday, I believe. Anyway, check the website out, sohoradio.com. And also there is an app as well for your smartphone, which tells you everything that's going on. And also you can look at pictures of all the DJs while you're walking the streets of your hometown. That's about it, really. Look after yourself. Have a great weekend. I'll be back on Monday. Ciao and Bella, as somebody once said.

Shit, baby. Shit, baby. Shit, pregnant. No, forget it.

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1: Hey, check this out. Chuck D bringing the noise with the one and only DJ Sarah Love right here, right now. Check it out.

KGD, that's from their new album The Pleasure Is Yours. Brand new group Gina, that's Kareem Riggins, and Live. I feel like that's one of the best releases of the year so far. Seriously, the album is out now, The Pleasure Is Yours, and they're going to be back on tour in Europe very soon. You need to go peep that. It is Sarah Love and you are locked into Soho Radio. That's right. Are you ready for a touch of love party, people? Taking care of you until 12 with all that good stuff. So much coming up again today on the show. But first of all, you've been listening to Morning Glory with my man James Endicott. If you missed that or any Soho show, you can listen back at sohoradio.com. But coming up today, going to be joined by guests live in the studio. My man Matthew Zia, Olivier award-winning director, also known as Excalibur. Also going to be chatting to our girl, singer AJ, who's going to perform for us live in the studio for Sarah Love's Live. That's right. Plus music for you from Moody Man. How's that sound? A bit of Fly Anakin, Black Black Twang, Droogie Otis. Let's see what else happens. And every week I like to send out a salute. Last week I did my salute to live music, because last episode it was National Bi-Musical Instrument Day. Love that. But today I'm sending out a salute to one of the greatest artists of the 20th century, no doubt, my man Prince. Because it's his birthday this week. Plus I've got the gig guide for you. There's so much going on. It's so good to get out and experience live music, or, you know, just get together as a community too. So I got you covered for that. But first, last week, myself, Shorty Blitz, DJ Mr. Thing, Trini Gladiator, DJ Croc, there were a whole bunch of us, but we celebrated our brother Ty, an OG of the UK hip hop scene, who sadly passed away 6 years ago. Time is flying. Done so much for music out here. So I thought it was only correct that we kick things off with a little flavour from Ty. This cut is actually Nicki Lars. It's featuring Ty. It's called One Day. You're locked into Sarah Love. It's Soho Radio.

that last cut, Butcher Brown, right here featuring Leonard Wolf. That's from Letters from the Atlantic album. He's also got Yaya Bey on there, Nicholas Payton, and it's out now on Concord. How are you doing this morning? Oh my goodness, that torrential rain has gone. So let's get cozy, or let's get active. The sun is shining. It's your girl Sarah Love taking care of you till 12 Fridays, Soho Radio. Now, I told you that this week I'm sending my salute out to Prince. It's his birthday on the 7th of June. And in my opinion, easily, one of the greatest artists of the 20th century. Like, just prolific. It's just insane when you actually look at his consecutive album run. He pretty much released an album every single year from 1979 until 2010. Like, how many artists have that kind of output? And apparently he used to just write songs every single day, so there's so much from his catalogue that we haven't heard yet. Hopefully we will get to hear it one day. But yeah, some of those albums include classics like 1999, Love Sexy, Controversy, Parade, Diamonds and Pearls, Purple Rain. Which generation of Prince are you? I love how Prince took on Warner Brothers. In 93, he had like a dispute with them about the rights to his music and ownership of his masters. And he was just like, nah, not having it. So he dropped the name Prince and he just changed himself to the unpronounceable love symbol. That was it, the love symbol. The artist formerly known as Prince. I'm sure you remember that, right? Yeah. And this singing underneath right now is D'Angelo, another fantastic falsetto. Definitely an artist influenced by Prince. All your favorite artists are influenced by Prince. But for me, I think Prince might be the second greatest falsetto in the game. And who's number one, I hear you asking? I'm hearing you shout out your options. But for me, number one, it's got to be Philip Bailey from Earth, Wind & Fire. But what an incredible vocalist Prince was, from that falsetto down to like baritone. Oh, beautiful. So I have a few selections of Prince songs to play you today to celebrate his birthday. And I thought it was only correct that we set it off a little something like this. I'm sending this cut out to Pete, locked into the show in Essex. Such an innovator. Of course, this is Ballad of Dorothy Parker from the 1987 album Sign of the Times. Keep it locked.

sounding lovely as ever. Hiatus Coyote, or Hiatus Coyote. The World It Softly Lulls. That's taken from the Talk Tomahawk album. Can't wait to hear more from them this year. It's Sarah Love, it's Soho Radio.

Lots of goodies in the bag for you as always today. Last show, we had such a cool Sarah Loves Live. I was joined in the studio by two guests actually performed. The first, saxophonist Binka Golding. Also had Trini Gladiator did an ill freestyle for us. If you missed that and any other show, you can listen back at sohoradio.com. And a few weeks ago, we were joined by Jay Littles live in the studio. We had a lovely chat and he also performed for us. He's got a new album out now called Found on New and Poland Records, entirely produced by Kong the Artisan. And this song just keeps on growing on me, keeps on growing on me. So go and support that quality UK music. This is Jay Littles, Know About Me featuring Black Twang.

That's Drugiotis. That's the collaborative album with your old Droog and Madlib. They've got tracks with Jay Electronica, Wiz Khalifa on there. But that cut is The Edge featuring Killer Mike.

0: but still so much more to come for you. Going to be speaking to Matthew Zia shortly, also known as Excalibur. But this record came up. I've not heard this for about 15 years or something, but it's the jam. And I feel like it fits today.
1: Straight out the park.
0: It's Sarah Love. A touch of love for you.

just love that instrumental. Steve Spacek, Eve featuring Frank and Dank. It's a J Dilla production. Just beautiful. What I love about J Dilla is how just all the subtle touches that he does, where he uses the MPC, the drum machine. He really gets the sensitivity out of it like you would with a musical instrument. One of the reasons why he is one of the greatest of all time. No doubt. I also played you Blue in Exile, The Narrow Path. That was from their Below the Heavens album from 2007. Gosh, that's, I can't believe how fast that's gone. Is Sarah Love, by the way? I love hearing from you guys in between the show as well. So make sure you hit me up everywhere online. You can find me at DJ Sarah Love. Send me a message on Insta, Twitter. Get involved. Sending a special shout out to Marnie, Mathieu and Bali. Locked in North London. What's up? And I told you that this week I'm sending a salute out to the one like Prince. It's his birthday on the 7th of June, and I just think, undisputably, one of the greatest artists of his generation. If you've ever seen that footage of the live James Brown show, I don't know where it is, but Prince is in the audience. And Michael Jackson is in the audience. And it's like they're both just babies of Prince, of James Brown. So it's absolutely incredible when you see him call them up on stage. And you can just see before your eyes how much they are influenced by James Brown. Possibly the most influential artist of the 20th century. Tell me what you think. Do you disagree? But seriously, if you've not seen that footage, go and find it on YouTube. It's just beautiful. I want you and me. Sorry, I'm gonna stop singing. Taking you through till 12 this morning. Now, I said to you, I've got a few different Prince selections, so I thought it was just so hard to narrow it down. So hard. And I'm gonna try and take a little bit from a variety of albums. But this from Sign of the Times, 1987, still sounds so fresh to me. So keep it locked to Soho Radio.

Love that. Ty the Willing. That was from the Upwards album from 2003. It's crazy to think some of these records are like a quarter of a century ago. What's going on? I thought I was one of the young ones, but no, I'm middle-aged now, darling. And that album was nominated for the Mercury Music Award in 2004. Controversially for some, he didn't win it. Rest in peace, Ty. And before that, I played you Mutiny. The cut was the Ballad of Captain Himbad, and that was from the album Funk Plus One. That was kind of like an offshoot from the Parliament Funkadelic fame. And so much more to fit in today. But we've got a very special shout out this morning. Happy birthday to William, locked in Canada. He's 60 today. Happy birthday. Hopefully I get to head out there and DJ for you sometime. Big up to Nomi as well. I hope you have a wonderful day. And also, got to send a big shout out to all my Prince fans locked in out there, because I've got more goodies for you to celebrate Prince's birthday. Also, the gig guides come. So much to fit in there. And coming up next after this, a UK superstar in many fields. I'm not sure which name to be going for, but we'll discuss that in a minute. We're going to be joined by Matthew Zia in the studio very shortly, talking to him straight after this one. This album is just banging. Again, one of the best releases of the year so far, in my opinion. I know it's like cheeky to say that when we're not even like halfway through. Well, we nearly are. It's Sarah Love, it's Soho Radio. Some brand new De La Soul for you.

Beautiful. De La Soul Cabin in the Sky, it's out now. They've just got monster features on that album, man. Like, how dope to have Slick Rick and Common on one cut? Like, it kind of just blew my mind. Nas, DJ Premier, Pete Rock say, what?

0: It's Sarah Love, y'all. Soho Radio, Fridays 10 till 12. With all that good stuff for you. And I'd like to welcome to the show my first guest. Some of you might know him as a DJ. Some of you might know him as a theatre director. Some of you might know him as an Olivier Award winner. This CV is just like getting crazy, man. Welcome to the studio, Matthew Zia.
1: Thank you very much for having me in.
0: It's so lovely to see you again.
1: What? I was just thinking how mad it is that we met down. You just said about 20 years ago, a track that you played, Ty's track from about 20 years ago, and we met down there in Deal Real. I'm going to say like 98, 99?
0: Maybe 99.
1: Yeah. That's mad.
0: I remember you coming into the shop.
1: Yeah.
0: You're all humble young guy.
1: Humble young guy, about 17 years old.
0: What a wonderful period of time.
1: Yeah, it was magic.
0: Like, what are your memories of Soho then? Because it's like so different now when you walk around here.
1: Record shops, you know, really. Like, I would come down here almost daily and just do the rounds. Bongos, Wild Pitch, Deal Real. What was Kish's shop just around here as well?
0: Oh, gosh.
1: Honestly, I've been thinking for about an hour. What is the name of that
0: shop?
1: Yeah,
0: there was Wild Pitch. You had the... Yeah, there's so many to mention. So why am I getting the mind block? But yeah.
1: All the record labels as well. You know, Sony Street. I used to work for Sony Street Team with Semtex just down here and pop in there, grab records, grab videos, VHS.
0: You know.
1: Go home and watch my little Mobb Deep video.
0: too good. But for some people, if they've not heard of you and they're not familiar with that old era, because you know, there were all the kind of the characters that you got to know, because the community was just here. You had no choice but to come in here in person into this area if you wanted to be involved. But now obviously everybody's online, but some people might not know about your history through hip-hop and everything. So who are you if someone's never met you before?
1: Never met me. Gosh, trying like a potted history. age 11, I was a naughty kid and I fell in love with theatre, or I realised theatre was a bit of an outlet for me. So I went to Stratford East Theatre, which I think we might talk about in a moment. Through that, I found a love of hip hop. I found a love of hip hop music and I started rapping. Wasn't very good at that.
0: Yeah, I was going to say, I didn't remember you being a rapper.
1: There's a couple of little odd tracks here and there on some dats or something out in the world. Yeah, and very quickly moved over to DJing and producing and all of that stuff. And yeah, then wandered down here, found some record stores, started doing open mic nights, Live from the Legend, which was a kind of spin-off of the radio show I was doing, Tales from the Legend. The radio show got picked up by One Extra, which we then reconnected over at One Extra as well. And I was there for like 5 years from like 2001-ish. And then in 2012, I retired officially from DJing. I did my biggest gig ever, 85,000 people in the Olympic Stadium.
0: Not bad.
1: It was decent. Paralympic opening ceremony. And it was my 30th birthday as well. Mm. And I just remember standing, looking out at this audience with my mum in it somewhere. And I told her years ago, "Mum, I'm going to be a superstar DJ." And I was like, tick, done that, great. And I remember thinking, this is my last gig, I'm done. And that's because theatre was really starting to happen for me in terms of directing. And I think it's the same. I know that sounds mad. But
0: sorry, what year did you say that was?
1: 2012.
0: Okay, yeah.
1: So I haven't DJed professionally now for, I don't know, 15 years, something like that. As long as I was DJing, probably. But yeah, I think it's all the same, innit? Give me a room full of people and leave me with them for 2 hours.
0: Yeah, make something happen.
1: And we'll make something happen. Yeah, we'll make some magic happen.
0: What? Remind me the station. Which station were you on before One Extra?
1: I was on a pirate radio station called Juice 106.5
0: Juice,
1: FM.
0: Yeah,
1: broadcasting out of like some basement hairdressers in Goldhawk Road.
0: I love it.
1: I can say that now because no one's coming for them.
0: Yeah, yeah, exactly. But I love that whole era of pirate radio. I just think it's so special.
1: It magic.
0: Felt special because it felt like we were all in on this, like, secret.
1: Yeah.
0: But at that time as well, in the early noughties, it was so like fertile.
1: Mm-hmm.
0: Like there was so much going on. It's hard for people to really, I don't know, how did you feel compared to then and now, like in terms of like creative output, like musically?
1: I don't know. I feel like the now is kind of the reason I'm not doing it anymore, because the accessibility to putting your music out, to making music, to software just seemed to be everywhere, and suddenly everyone could do everything.
0: Mm.
1: So it felt much less specialized than it did when we were all doing it, I guess, back in the day where you had to train yourself on this bit of kit, this MPC or this SP, and learn how to program drums and sample and all of that. So it felt like...
0: And you had to earn your stripes.
1: You had to earn your stripe, and only special alchemists could really, including the alchemists, could only ever really make them banging beats. And I don't know, then the sound started shifting and all the synthesizers came came in and I didn't like that sound so much. And then certain people got hold of the synths, like Ty, like Drew, like Dilla. And I went, okay, you can work with synths and this is sounding good. But yeah, the music just changed. And I don't know, that kind of youthful passion that I had for being out every night in the clubs slowly dissipated. And I thought, you know what? I want to be in bed by 11.
0: I think all of us our age are at that now, you know, at that point, really. Like, any gigs that I get where I'm going to be, like, home and in bed before midnight, I'm like, yes!
1: Yeah, yeah. Kind of, let me give it a warm-up set. I know I'm headlining, but let me give it a warm-up
0: yeah,
1: set.
0: Yeah, exactly. But, I mean, are you still a follower or a supporter of hip-hop music?
1: Yeah, I love hip-hop music. And every now and then I'll do a little special gig for someone somewhere, somehow. But very much unpaid. It's gone back to being a hobby, which is where I fell in love with it in the first place. So yeah, kind of. I wouldn't say I'm keeping up. I haven't bought vinyl in 4 or 5 years, maybe. Mm-hmm. Every now and then something special will come out. Every now and then someone of significance will pass, like when the guy from People Under the Stairs passed away.
0: Mm-hmm.
1: Got all those records out, started replaying them again, just kind of revisiting that music, revisiting that time.
0: Yeah, and like, what artist is it that you really spring to your mind from those early One Extra years? Hold on, were you there from when One Extra launched?
1: I was the first DJ to sign a contract for BBC One Extra in 2000.
0: Crazy.
1: Yeah.
0: Crazy.
1: Yeah. So we did this launch show on Radio 1 like 6 months in advance. I remember playing Task Force, Roots Maneuver, Twang, Jest, Ty, Kalashnikov. It's that world for me. Like, as much as I loved the global hip-hop and the American stuff, for me, the stuff I was really into was that UK sound.
0: And I'm sure there's lots of people who are familiar with you, but they don't actually know anything about this part of your story.
1: No. Every now and then, like, if I'm in technical rehearsals, which can get quite complicated and hectic, someone will go, Matthew, and I'm talking to 12 other people, and someone will just go, Excalibur, and it'll just cut through the noise. And I'm like, who knows me from that part of my life?
0: That's nice.
1: So yeah, and it's interesting, people always say to me, oh, how did you make the transition into theatre? And I was like, I was always doing both at the same time. In 2004, I did a show called The Boys, which you may have seen then, because Maestro was in it, Twang was in it, Rodney P came down, Kaiser.
0: About that, yeah.
1: Maestro and Kaiser played twin brothers. That's what it was. It was based on the Comedy of Errors, and they played twin brothers. And the whole thing was kind of done as a hip-hop concert.
0: Mm. See, you've just been contributing for so long, and it's something that's so important that we all do our bit if we want to see good things happen, you know.
1: Yeah.
0: But speaking of that time, I was hoping you were going to say Black Twang. Black Twang's one of my favourite artists to come out of the UK.
1: Yeah.
0: Like, such a solid catalogue. And, you know, this song, I was thinking about it just recently, and I was like, I wonder if Excalibur remembers this.
2: Once again, you're listening to that.
0: So we're going to get into more with Matthew Z in the studio shortly. Hold on.

0: That record came out in the year 2000.
1: Yeah, I believe that. I believe that.
0: A quarter of a century ago.
1: Because I was just thinking, I remember going down to Waterdon Road in Stratford and picking up a copy of this record from Harvey at Zonked Promotions.
0: Ah, Zonked.
1: Yeah.
0: Yes, forgot about Zonked.
1: Yeah, they did all Tyres promotions as well back in the day.
0: Mm-hmm. Again, people, everyone contributing and something wonderful coming out of it. That was Black Twang, You Know, produced by Harry Love. And that came out just after his kickoff album. And right now I'm joined in the studio by Matthew Zia, also known as DJ Excalibur. We heard a little bit about your DJ past. But 2 weeks ago, I took my family, I took my mum, dad.
1: Amazing.
0: My daughter, who's six.
1: Yeah.
0: A dear friend of ours, dear friend of ours, who used to teach me drums when I was a kid. We all went down to Stratford East Theatre to see The Harder They Come. And I'm telling you, it was like, it was quite emotional. It was emotional. I nearly cried.
1: Yeah, we like that. I told you.
0: I know,
1: give me a room full of people for 2 hours and I will move you.
0: Bring on the tears. But no, it was so, and my dad also said like it nearly made him cry because it really took him back to the first time he ever visited Jamaica in 1974.
1: Wow, that's right near the time of the show. Right
0: exactly.
1: Near the time of the film, yeah.
0: And it's just, that was also, I mean, him telling me about Jamaica in the early 70s, it's like, I've always been jealous thinking, imagine being able to go there then, before like we were all kind of homogenized into this global culture and just so much heavy influence from the States and stuff that was out there. So to get a little taste of that through the show was just so lovely as well. And it was quite hard. I think I took my niece as well, who's 21.
1: Yeah.
0: You see, we're contributing to the arts out here.
1: Family outing.
0: Yes. But you know, but for the kids today to get their head around how all of these things work back in that time. But congratulations on such a wonderful thing that's bringing so much joy to so many people's lives. I think it was emotional for me because it was like to see an entirely black cast was really quite something.
1: Yeah, and there's a lot of them. There's 18 of them up on stage. There's 8 in the band. Again, as much Caribbean heritage and influence as possible in that room. Just so that it feels authentic. My big thing when I took this job on was it's got to be a celebration of Caribbean culture. And the only way we're going to do that is everyone who's putting their hand on this special magical object really cares. And they'll care because it's their grandma's story or their grandpa's story.
0: Was it hard to sell that, like to get it into production?
1: No, actually, so they'd done a production in America. And it, can't lie, it hadn't gone down too well.
0: Okay.
1: And then when I kind of, I did a job interview for it and they said, what would you change about it? And I said, you know what? It just felt slightly inauthentic. And then when I spoke about who the creative team was in the States, they explained that ultimately, not very many people had any understanding of the Caribbean or Jamaican heritage. The director, the choreographer, the set designer.
0: Sorry, out of curiosity, were they black?
1: No.
0: Yeah. See, that's what?
1: Yeah. So my designer, the choreographer that we worked with, born and raised in Kingston. She's been living here for about 20 years, started as a performer, did Lion King, all of that stuff. The orchestrator and arranger, Caribbean heritage. The associate choreographers, Caribbean heritage. The associate director, Trinidadian. Me, half Jamaican. And it just felt really, really important because then it means that people really care from a point of kind of a personal space, a personal relationship with the work.
0: Yeah, and it was wonderful as well because it was such a celebration of Jamaican music too. Doesn't it just blow your mind when you think such a tiny place and how much music has, and culture has come out of there?
1: It's
0: like,
1: crazy.
0: You know, Bob Marley, obvious, but one of the most recognizable artists in the world of 20th century music. It's just like crazy, but it was cool because it reminded me of the Jimmy Cliff catalogue.
1: Yes.
0: Which like you just forget how many songs he did.
1: Yeah.
0: But also like you had little nuggets of other
1: little bits. We've got Funky Kingston in there, Toots and the Maytals, the Melodians, Desmond Decker, of course, Israelites is in there, Rivers of Babylon. That epic Many Rivers to Cross that we stuck just near the end. That's when I hope you nearly cried.
0: Oh, yeah. No, throughout there were many different moments. But yeah, that was epic. And it was also wicked how... Who's the actor who was playing Jim Cliff?
1: Natey Jones.
0: Ivan, sorry.
1: Yeah, Ivan.
0: But yeah, how he really captured his voice as well.
1: Yeah, yeah. And we spent, you know what I mean? Like, if you go back and watch the film now, you'll see we tried to copy so many elements of it. So lots of the costumes are exactly the same as what you're seeing in the show, from the Star t-shirt.
0: Love that t-shirt.
1: And the way he is in the studio, the little kind of fist pumps, we looked at the movement, we looked at everything and just said, what do we want to bring forward? What do we want to bring forward? Actually, you said you loved that t-shirt. On the press night last year, because this is a revival from the show last year, Perry Henzel, who directed the movie, wrote the movie, his granddaughter, Drew, came along wearing the original shirt that Jimmy Cliff wore in the film.
0: Oh my gosh.
1: I mean, it's like
0: Fredbear. Brave of her. That should be in like a museum or something.
1: And apparently it's never been washed as well, because they're worried that if they wash it, it's going to just disintegrate. But yeah, really special connections.
0: Yeah, a really special. And also what was wonderful was seeing so many black people at the theatre. It feels like, it's kind of like, I don't even want to perpetuate that idea of like, yes, we need to get black people into these spaces. But it's like, it's not even just about black people. I think we just need to create theatre that's going to be accessible to different generations that are coming through now. It's not just like thespian kind of, that's not what theatre is about. No. So that was a real achievement as well, I think, for the show too. But you're also involved in another brand new production. Is this the latest one, Tender?
1: Tender, yeah. Tender closes this Saturday. Again,
0: really?
1: It's at Soho Theatre. I could walk to that as well.
0: Mm.
1: That's a mad play. It's by a guy called Dave Harris.
0: I want to know what's going on, man.
1: It's about masculinity, really, but we've been hiding all that under sexy strippers, because it's set in a male strip club.
0: I'm there.
1: Where the strippers and the clientele can go slightly further than stripping. I'll leave that there. It's 20 past 11. But round the corner in our play, a brand new strip club has opened, and they're better endowed performers round the corner. And it gives our men a bit of a kind of crisis, an anxiety crisis. And they're like, well, what am I? Am I a man? And this woman rocks up and she explains why they're not men. And they're not men because they're performing masculinity. So she pushes all of them to invent a new show, and the new show that they invent is really beautiful and tender and vulnerable and special.
0: Oh, that's lovely.
1: Yeah.
0: And then also just so contrasting to How Did They Come Too.
1: Yeah. And of course, you mentioned the Olivier. I mean, I won the Olivier for a kids show.
0: I was going to say.
1: Yeah, I did Hey Dougie. So if you've got children under the age of 5 or 6, or you have had in the last 10 years, you will know what Hey Dougie is. A crazy talking bear who's like a scout leader and a bunch of wild animals. And we did that, a massive puppet show, and it played to like 2,000 people every day. Crazy.
0: Because it was funny, I kept hearing about it from parents at school, like, oh yeah, we went to the Hey Doggy show and everything. And then it was only much later that then I found out
1: made
0: that
1: the connection.
0: It was,
1: it was
0: your production.
1: I mean, if you did see it, you would have seen the 5-minute toddler rave at the end, and then you might have made the connection.
0: Oh, okay. Who was DJing for that?
1: Dougie, of course, DJ Dougie.
0: What was the selection that Dougie came with? Was he drawing for?
1: Mainly he played stick, sticky, sticky, stick, and the kids just lost their little minds.
0: I bet they did. But there's also, what was Small Island,
1: just been touring the UK. Yeah, again, a beautiful story about Britain and migration and the Caribbean. Again, when you were talking about the influence of Jamaica on music, of course, it's not just that reggae and ska and rocksteady exploded out of Jamaica. I would say that black British music is so heavily influenced by black American music, Biggie Smalls, Cool DJ Herc, all of these people that kind of emerged from a Jamaican spirit.
0: But also, I always say, like, hip hop may never have happened if it wasn't for island people, people from the islands.
1: Yeah,
0: you know,
1: coming over to New York, migrating,
0: that sound system,
1: to find a
0: culture,
1: space of their own, sound systems, chatting, toasting over the records. Yeah,
0: and I think also there was still such a cross dialogue between the UK and Jamaica from that whole Windrush generation being here and everything. So yeah, that was kind of like a cyclical, influential thing going on there as well.
1: Yeah,
0: but what's next then?
1: A break.
0: You've got such
1: a little break.
0: Yeah.
1: Yeah.
0: Do you have children?
1: I have one daughter, yeah. I think you met her at Kish's birthday, very briefly.
0: Okay. How old is she?
1: She is 12.
0: Aww.
1: Yeah, so we're in the world of what I'm calling girl politics.
0: I know. Well, my daughter's 6, and then I'm like, we might only have 6 more summers together now.
1: Yeah.
0: Because by the time they're 12, they're like, I want to go and do XYZ with so-and-so.
1: Yeah, it's exam hell and girl politics. So, but I never really had this thing at school, but I understand it's almost an exclusively female occupation where your best friend is also your worst enemy.
0: Okay. Oh, politics.
1: Politics.
0: Politics.
1: Like, wow, is that what it's like?
0: Yeah. And so what's coming next? What are you going to be working on? Or is this all top secret business?
1: There's some super top secret stuff, but I'll give you some teasers because I think they'll excite people a little bit. So up next, I run a company called ATC, Actors Touring Company.
0: I actually, wanted to ask you what that's about.
1: Yeah. So it's been running for 40 years. I'm 43, so I definitely didn't found it, but I took over in 2018. Essentially, we do you know what? Like, for me, I've realized the other day, my one extra hip hop show was international, worldwide, independent hip hop. My theater company is international, marginalized voices. I'm looking for the same stories. I'm trying to put the same energy out into the world. So that's what ATC does. We find international plays and what I call kind of British internationalism, which is people like us, I guess all of us in this room who have heritage elsewhere. And we tour those productions. So ATC is about to announce its next production in about 3 weeks, which is going to be opening at the Bush Theatre over in Shepherd's Bush.
0: My mum used to perform there.
1: Oh, wow.
0: Yeah,
1: look
0: back
1: at
0: in the
1: that.
0: 80s, yeah, 90s.
1: Yeah, yeah.
0: Oh,
1: I forget that's,
0: so
1: that's
0: I
1: your that's where you're from,
0: childhood.
1: Right?
0: No, I'm North London.
1: Oh, are you?
0: Yeah.
1: Okay.
0: Yeah.
1: Yeah, I thought of it about the Ladbroke Grove vibes.
0: That's like, sentimental place for me. But sorry, continue.
1: Yeah. And then next year, I'm going to Sweden to make a production called Skeleton Crew, which I made here a couple of years back, which is, again, like so influenced by Dilla. Like, I managed to get Dilla into the program and into the whole soundtrack of the show because it's set in Detroit in a car factory. And the playwright says it's got a Midwestern hip hop score. Imagine a Dilla beat is the sound of the factory. And I was like, I'm in, let's do this.
0: Nice.
1: But then next year at some point, unannounced and top secret, I'm doing a straight to West End production of a big Stephen King movie.
0: Ooh, what a tease.
1: That is loved by so many people. It's one of my favourite films, so we're going to be putting that on stage.
0: I guess we're all guessing right now which one it is.
1: Running through them. Someone said, is it Misery? I don't know, I can't say. is it Shawshank? Is it Green Mile? Is it The Shining? Who knows?
0: And so how's that collaboration with him? Like, how does that work?
1: So someone else has done the adaptation and they're the person who got me involved. My current relationship with Stephen King is I got an email from my agent saying, Stephen King has just approved you as the director. And I had to go and show my mum, like, Mum, you know all those books you had on your shelf when you were a kid? That man knows my name.
0: Oh, your mummy must be very proud.
1: She is. I hope she is. She did once say, she hates me reminding her of this, but she said, I'm bored of being proud of you. Which is like the most cockney, like, you know what I mean? It's still pride. It's like, you stop doing things. I've got to turn up and put a nice dress on every week.
0: Chill out, mate.
1: Yeah, have a day off.
0: Oh, but it's so lovely having you here today.
1: Thank you
0: for coming
1: and
0: through.
1: And thank
0: to
1: you
0: the
1: for
0: show.
1: Supporting the work and supporting the theatre. And
0: I think
1: and,
0: it's so important that we go out and support the performing arts, you know, whether that is a busker in the street, mm-hmm. whether that's, you know, buying music. You know, that it's going to go directly to artists, whether that's going out to venues, to theatre, things like this. I just think it's, if we want to see

0: the tickets now for some time in the next month, and then it's there, it's happening, and you can go and have a phenomenal evening.
1: I definitely recommend it. Go out, see Harder They Come. I'm definitely curious about Tender. Small Island. Oh, no, that's not on at the moment.
0: Small Island's finished, yeah. No. And if you happen to be in Washington, D.C., I've got a play there now called Feeling Afraid as If Something Terrible is Going to Happen, which is part of the Pride celebrations over there at the moment, about a gay stand-up comedian who falls in love but can't help self-sabotaging.
1: Like many of us. Right? Like many of us.
0: Just when things get good, you're like, where's the big destroy it all button?
1: Ah, well, we're so proud of you, and we, in the least patronizing way as possible. And, you know, we appreciate all your hard work so much. You know, you're spreading joy to the world, and what can really be better than that? Thank you so much for coming through today.
0: Thank you, Sarah.
1: And it is only correct, I thought, that we played some of that classic Jimmy Cliff. Matthew Zia, a.k.a. DJ Excalibur, just chatting there. If you missed any of that chat, hit up the rewind. Listen back.

Oh, such uplifting music as well. Jimmy Cliff, Harder They Come. And still to come, we're going to get into some Sarah Loves Live. Going to be joined in the studio shortly by a very dope MC. And I've been sending my salute today to Prince, the artist formerly known as, some of you might refer to him. Now, I said to my daughter, which Prince song would you like me to play on the show today? Wow. She was like, Alphabet Street, mummy. She nearly sang this in her school assembly, taught it to all the kids at their end of term song.

0: the great Prince. Alphabet Street, that's from the Love Sexy album. You know, I never noticed before. It was only listening to it recently where it's basically a 12-bar blues, this song. It's Sarah Love, y'all. It's Soho Radio. What's up, party people? It's so lovely to be here with you each show. I love supporting quality artists. I love live music. And that's why we have a bit of Sarah Loves Live. To shine a light on ill people doing their thing out there. And this week for Sarah Loves Live, I'm joined in the studio by a young rapper hailing from Sheffield.
1: Yep, that's right, Sheffield.
0: We've got a lovely lady in the place to be, AJ. Welcome.
1: Thank you so much. It's honestly a pleasure to be here. So, like, I'm gassed, honestly.
0: Oh, we're gassed to have you here. But who are you? Tell us your story.
1: Well, I obviously originate from Sheffield. I've been quite a bar. I've recently moved to London, so I'm in Bromley. I've got a very supportive network down there as well. It's honestly amazing, but yeah, I feel like I've done poetry from a very young age, and it kind of just started with poetry, put a beat behind it, you know, started talking pain and therapy, really. That's what it is, you know, music's therapy at the end of the day. So it was kind of like putting life experience and healing through that, through my own words and other people's, you know, and platforming it. So it's been interesting.
0: I love that story. I love that. Yeah. And you performed 2 weeks ago at the Super Organic event. That was, we had Fusion on the show a little while ago where he was telling us about it. And I just love the whole concept where it was kind of like old meets new, like global sounds and just like celebration of just the beautiful spirituality of music.
1: That's it. But the people there was beautiful, from the audience to the performers. Like, we had mad instruments there, you know, we had drums, we had the Nay from Faris. So my track 3P with Toddler is like very much like Free Palestine, you know, and to have the collaboration on stage with everybody there, it was just amazing. Like, Super Organic really pushed that out, you know, like everyone, we're all family. It's kind of bridging that together, you know, the music and that. It's been amazing.
0: Don't make me cry.
1: I'm telling you.
0: How did you get involved with Super Organic though?
1: So I was at a show not long ago for Studios For All. So it's like Pirate, Connect, all of that. Like, it was sick. So I went there, I spat a couple of bars, but they were quite like upbeat bars, like grime, Sheffield, do you know what I mean? It was proper. And then Fusion seen me, and I can remember I pointed to him outside, and I was like, yo, I want to chat to you, you know what I mean? And he looked at me, and it was like an instant connection. So he's come over and he's like, nah, you need to be there. And it was literally a week before. So I'm like, yeah, I'll come. And I'm usually a bit like, do you know what I mean? Obviously, I'm just laying my foundations down in London. So I was a bit like, yeah. And then I went there. Obviously, Fusion's believed in me from the start. That's what it is. Like, shouts Fusion, shouts Super Organic, you know, there were a lot. A very, very good unit to have around me, like, yeah.
0: Have you done much live performing before?
1: Yeah, being about. But, like, I think being about in your own city and, you know, I've come down to Brighton and things like that. But, like, London's a different calibre to me.
0: Mm-hmm.
1: Do you know what I mean? I went over to the States, I performed in Orlando. Like, it's a different calibre because it's home. Like, this is UK.
0: But also, I feel, for me, I think London is the greatest city in the world. It's the centre of the world. Like, you know, anyone, if you're, there's so much bubbling under the surface in London. Like, I'm not sure what is going on in New York right now. You know, Hong Kong, I don't feel like, you know, it's popping there either in the same way that London is. And I just think anyone internationally, if you're doing something at a serious level, or you're taking what you're doing seriously, you want to take it to the next level, you got to come to London at some point. You know, you got to do your thing. So we welcome you with open arms. It's so wonderful to have you here. And I can't wait to hear you rap.
1: Yeah.
0: Hit us with some of those rabbity rap raps. And, you know, maybe another time you can come through to the show and do some of your spoken word for us.
1: I would love to do that.
0: We would love to have you. But you're going to perform a track called 3P?
1: Yeah, that's right.
0: What's the story behind this record?
1: So the story behind that is I put the Free Palestine freestyle up on TikTok, and Toddler T found it. And me and Toddler have a really good relationship. Like, we are, he's like my big brother. So it's like, he's seen it and he put a beat behind it and he's like, you need to come to these factory, you need to perform this, you need to do it, we need to put it out. So I was like, yeah. And he's very pro Palestine, like he's always pushing it, you know, he's a good guy. So yeah, I performed it there and it just took off. Like, I got, like, Paloma Faith followed me. I was thinking, yo, like, you know what I mean? I thought, yeah, mama made it, you know what I mean?
0: That is so cool. Yeah, and I can't wait to hear it now live in effect. So are we ready to hit us with the instrumental and you're going to do this for us?
1: Yeah.
0: It's AJ. This is Sarah Loves Live. And today it's all about our rapper AJ in the house. Let's do it.
1: Let's go. Yo, yeah. How can I keep it silent? You hear the screams and sirens, keep it vibing, keep on scrolling live. You see our people dying, keep compliant, turn a blind eye to all the recent violence. But it's not a new occurrence, now they just try to feed us lies. It's madness where I come from, tell me where the love's gone. You got mothers and these brothers burying their only loved ones and they're trying to keep us quiet. I rep for where my hood's from, you got ones who speak public and on the other hand they got blood on. It's not making sense. I've been sitting here for ages, thinking on the way I move can influence this generation. Segregated, history repeats, it's been there for ages. Nobody wants to speak, cause they're scared of implications. I can't tell you how I've sat and cried. Yeah, I got family ties, but I couldn't tell you how I'd feel if my whole family died. I'm screaming for the children, believe I'll make it amplify. Still shouting free Gaza with my last breath, free Palestine. I'm hurting. Man, I carry it like a burden. Only now the people learning and they're trying to be that person. I respect it. I beg we keep fighting till that change come. Until then, I steady as the spirit lead me to my purpose. It's got me nervous. I've been praying for a better day. You won't know what it's like and why our people have to get away. We're bonded, human. It comes back down to DNA, but they don't want us united. They really do anything to separate. Got marches in our hometown. Ignorance is home now. Educate yourself on every reason that you're going out. They feed us all this, so we turn into our foundations. Before you know it, the country got torn down, Great Britain. I remember growing up on road, the diversity and the love, it showed me everything I know now. I can't follow in the footsteps of ignorance, I stand alone until they realise the problem ain't with us, it's all been fought out. The news, the papers, I scroll for ages on my timeline, watching heartbroken mothers' faces and you keep scrolling till you see this one guy who's famous, opinionated, got shot and killed and now it's headline status. Can't believe the world we're living in and it's just the beginning. They be sending out emergency alerts in case of anything, but if we take a minute and just put our heads together we can make a better world for us united. What we're winning in, it's stupid, yeah, but till we meet again father, I just want to say free Palestine and free Gaza. Yeah, yeah, free Palestine, free Gaza. Are you mad? Thank you so much. Thank you.
0: Go on, girl.
1: Yo, I've got my voice shaking, you know, it's passion, isn't it?
0: You sounded fantastic.
1: Thank you so much.
0: You sounded fantastic. And I have to say, I love your accent.
1: Thank you.
0: I love it.
1: Yeah, that's me. I'm still getting used to you
0: so
1: guys.
0: I can't wait to hear more. Like, what's next? Where can people catch you?
1: Catch me on Instagram at AJ's Bars. TikTok, I'm very active on it at the minute. AJ's Bars. And catch me around London. I'm here, I'm active.
0: Wicked. Well, we cannot wait to see you next time and hear more music from you. Thank you so much for coming through and rocking Sarah Loves Live.
1: I appreciate you so much.
0: So lovely to have you here. That was our girl, AJ, y'all. It's Sarah Love at Soho Radio. I still got 15 minutes left for you. I got a gig guide coming up and there's so much going on worth going out and checking. You know I got you covered each week. We're on that goodness. But let's switch it up a little bit now. A slightly different flavour for you. Don't move a muscle. Still so many goodies. We're going to take it in another direction. Something a bit more disco-y. Do you like a bit of like Latin disco funk?
1: Yeah?
0: Let's have
1: it.
0: A little boogie then, AJ,
1: yeah,
0: in the studio. Keep it locked to Soho Radio. Bye, bye.

Love that. Candido, Thousand Finger Man, that's from the 1970 album of the same title. Afro-Cuban jazz pioneer, multi-instrumentalist, multi-percussionist. Beautiful. So much on the show today, but you know, I have to let you know all the places that you got to be going over the next week or so. It's the Sarah Love Gig Guide, people. You got Junior Marley and the Uprising the 7th of June at Jazz Cafe. Kraftwerk are going to be in town on the 4th and 5th at the Royal Albert Hall. Say what? Sister Sledge featuring Kathy Sledge. They're doing their thing on the 5th of June at Coco. Coco's such a lovely venue. One of my favourite venues in London. Misha Paris, she's going to be performing as well on the 5th at Boys Dell. That's Canary Wharf. I played you a cut from Blue and Exile earlier in the show. I saw they were performing in London and that's what made me like, ah, this record. But they're going to be at Jazz Cafe on the 9th of June. The Real Thing. You know about The Real Thing? 11th of June, they are performing at Soul Mama. West Side Gun. Talk about a buzz. He's going to be at the Kentish Town Forum on the 12th of June. You've also got UK legends, Loose Ends, are doing their thing. Catch them at the Jazz Cafe on the 12th and 13th of June. Proper UK legends. For my jazz heads out there, Kamasi Washington, he's going to be doing a show at the Royal Festival Hall on the 14th. Speaking of legends, Juice Crew. OG, one of the most influential MCs to hit hip-hop, Master Ace. He's also at Jazz Cafe on the 7th of June with a full live band. How cool. I hope I got a bit of flavour in there for everybody. Like I say, you've got to go out, support the performing arts. There's so many worthy things, whether that's theatre. We spoke earlier to Excalibur, also known as Matthew Zia, theatre director. We had our girl AJ on Sarah Loves Live performing for us. Let's make things happen. Do your part, be a fan. DJs, do your part, play that quality music. Artists, do your part and produce the goodies for us. Today also, I sent my salute out to Prince. If you've missed anything on the show, you tuned in late, hit up sohoradio.com, listen back on the Mixcloud page. And you can also listen to every show there too. I'm going to be back on the 19th of June, that's Friday, 10 a.m. till 12. Thank you for joining me today for A Touch of Love. I love being here for you each week. Catch me online. I love hearing from you in between the shows as well. DJ Sarah Love, at DJ Sarah Love. Up next, you got my man Matt Smooth with Never Dug Disco. But I'm going to leave you with this cut. You know what? I had a sudden change of mind. I was sending a salute out to Prince today, and I think it's only correct we end with a Prince cut. Another one that my daughter loves, of course. Little Red Corvette from the 1999 album that was released in 1982. Wow, still sounds so fresh to me. Incredible. I guess I should know. I'll catch you next time, peace. Sarah Love signing off.

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7: Yeah. Ice.
8: How are we doing, everyone? Let's rewind that. It feels good today. Thanks to Sarah. Sarah Love.
7: Yeah.
8: For the last 2 hours. And now it's Never Dug Disco with me, Matt Smooth, actually live back in the hot seat.
7: Yeah. Ice.

Never Dug Disco. One track in. Once again, Matt Smooth, that's me. Never Dug Disco, the show. Last week, big thanks to Oxman and Mr. Brown Selector for doing the last 2 weeks. And now I'm covering them. We lost Peebo Bryson and Dexter Wansall this week. And if you don't know about Peebo, check this duet with Minnie Riperton.

Minnie Riperton. And the great, well, the great Minnie Riperton. And the great Peebo Bryson. From Minnie Riperton's last album, Love Lives Forever. A track entitled Here We Go. And she, in fact, passed away whilst making that record. In 1979, it came out in 80. And Peebo Bryson didn't record that with her. It was a duet. As you can tell. Wow, beautiful. Beautiful and tragic. Incredible guy, incredible woman. And Peebo Bryson passed away, well, I think maybe a week ago last, or at the weekend, at the age of 75. Where was he from? South Carolina. And Dexter Wansell also passed away at the same age, days later. Were they friends? I'm not sure. But first, celebrating Peebo Bryson a little bit more. Same year, from a brilliant album, Paradise. When Will I Learn?

Jesus. It's so brilliant, this record. When Will I Learn? From the Paradise album. There you go. I'm going to try to keep the music bubbling today because I talk too much. Yeah, Paradise, what an album. Peebo's so cool. Literally walking on the world with a hand in his pocket. And then in this case, a Bobby Caldwell classic. What You Won't Do for Love with Natalie Cole.

Natalie Cole, Pebo Bryson, from the 1979 album entitled We're the Best of Friends. What You Won't Do for Love. What a version. Celebrating 75 years of Pebo Bryson. Now we're going to transition to the great Dexter Wansall. And we'll start this one from the beginning. Pretty much invented the sound of Philadelphia. Philadelphia International Records. TSOP. MFSB. This is Mysteries of the World.

incredible. Mother, father, sister, brother. MFSB. Mysteries of the World. The Sound of Philadelphia. In one tune. Dexter Wansel. So, yes, Philadelphia, Dexter Wansel was, I think born and bred in Philadelphia, and he pretty much like sprinkled his magic on everyone and everything in Philadelphia. And in this case, the soul god of Philadelphia, Mr. Teddy Pendergrass, along with Stephanie Mills, Take Me In Your Arms Tonight.

and double wow. I wowed on another mic, and now I'm wowing now. Take Me in Your Arms Tonight. Wow, Teddy Pendergrass, Stephanie Mills, and Dexter Wansall. Yeah, that's from the album TP. 1980, what a sweet spot. And this is, in fact, 81. Written, co-produced, Dexter Wansall.

Brenda, Shirley and Valerie, otherwise known as the Jones Girls out of Detroit, from the album Get As Much Love As You Can. That's very wise. I wasn't going to play any more Dexter, but I just feel like without this next track, there's something missing. Dexter Wansel was trained by a woman called Wendy Carlos, an incredible sound designer. Did like sound effects with synthesizers on movies like The Shining, and taught Dexter how to program.

synthetic jazz funk classic. What a hedonistic track. Dexter Wansel's Life on Mars. He was the original spaceman. Right, continuing. Just a little bit. In fact, next up I'm going to play a cover written by Cynthia Biggs, Dexter Wansel's writing partner. And in fact, written for Gene Kahn for in 79? In this case, 1985, Loose Ends version. From the album So Where Are You? String arrangements by Dexter Wansel.

Steve Nicol on flute. From the maybe third album. So Where Are You from 1985, Loose Ends. Gene Kahn original from 79. The Sweetest Pain. That's it for now on Dexter and Peebo Bryson. I hope you'll be hearing loads more. Forever. Out of Melbourne. New soul. Kizco.

trying to remember the track. They're sort of reimagining. I think it's the Ping Pong Break. Help me out, Dunks. Where are you? Be Loved on the Energy Exchange record label. And it's gone. Shout to Ralph. Shout to Tomsky. Had a party last night in Shoreditch. A lot of fun. It was really good. Especially Dennis. Dennis, the sound system. In fact, Dennis did the sound at the recent Dexter Wansaw. 40 people on stage at Hammersmith Apollo. Only weeks ago before he passed away. So yes, shout to Dennis, head sound man at the Jazz Cafe. And shout to Alexander Nuts, Eagle Records, brand new. And his outfit, Some of Its Parts.

Still so fresh from the album Freedom TV, Wayne Snow. Nothing Wrong, absolutely beautiful. Tartlett Records. From the brand new Sojourge Records.

Madness of Love. Folie d'Amour. So George from the album The Other Side. Beautiful. Just incredible. If in doubt, play some Brazilian. Deja Van. From 1976.

of Rouen, a French duo by the name of Bolbec. From the album Foutu Félin. Track entitled Fanio Fair with a PH.

ASAP Nast and D33 Jake, Designer Boy, or Boy. More excellence out of Iglo. From the Sahara Creative Guy, one of three, Shafiq Hussein.

from the album The Loop. Shafiq Hussein. Out on Eaglo a few years ago, tracking top of Cycles. With Hiatus Coyote. Don't forget your record collection. You can go back as well as forwards. It's allowed. One of my favourite hip-hop albums. Probably the last decade. Innocent Country 2. Kel Chris Keys.

live, Kareem Riggins, otherwise known as Gina, Liv, and Kareem Riggins. Dreaming.

from the album, out on Lex Records. The Pleasure Is Yours, from Olivia, otherwise known as Liv, on vocals, writing, production, along with drummer Kareem Riggins. Dream a Twinkle, superb, love it. Final half hour of Never Dug Disco. So I was away for the last 2 weeks. Oxman and Mr. Brown. In fact, Mr. Brown was solo last week. Isn't that right? He was.

Steve, you're a gent, and I really, really enjoyed your last 2 weeks' shows. I'm filling in for them. It's true. Okay, break those thuddery repeat bass drum rules. Produced, this is celebrating bass lines and celebrating early rap. I say rap because it's 1982. I don't know if hip hop was invented in 1982. Grover Washington Jr. produced this.

Mount Airy Groove. Doom, diggy, ding, doom. Such a great bass line. A near perfect production. From 1982. Pieces of a Dream. From the old to the new. Some more Drake.

Make Them Pay. From the album Iceman on OVO, Drake's label, from Drake. You just got to be free. I'm trying to think of who does the original there. Anyway, that's the second from the Drake album, which I'm enjoying. Right, shout to Paul in Portugal. The sound of Lisbon. Shaka Lion,

Dupois de Eclipse. Chacalion. That's new. San Lisbon. It's going to squeeze a few more in. And this one's a bit more jazz funk out of Vancouver. Jack Judson, aka Jack J, and Liam Butler. Actually, a few years ago, out of a crew called the Pender Street Steppers. Sound of Vancouver. Shout out to Laura. Never Dug Disco. Last few from moi.

Atmosphere on the Future Times record label. It does almost nothing, which is refreshing. From Vancouver via Brighton, Tiawa. Yeah.

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So don't worry about them, they frowning. When they frowning at you, because they see what you could just do, you get me. 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

Shine Bright, Tiawa. The penultimate track of the day, I think. Maybe I'll get two. Thanks to Giovanna, very much indeed, looking after me and Steve and Oxman for the last 2-3 weeks. Right, all about the drummer, British Nigerian John Onabo, from his brand new album, Now's the Time.

Love this. John Onabawu. Great drummer out of the UK. When the Light Finds Us. There you go. Play with the controls. Leave the controls alone. I'm going to leave you with this one. I heard this, in fact, on Soho Radio this week, and I thought, wow, I always loved Cool 2, kind of groovy, and this is the original from 1968. See you next week, all.

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0: Yeah, man. Yeah. 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Redder than red, colder than cold. 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

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A the bomb. I make me rub it, rub it. 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I go there, right in there. Me just a play in

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0: Day. It's bright, means the night is young. The building is sexy, the HQ, the Fora building. My on-set producer, my on-set guardian, Angerard, is calm as at ease. My nose is not running, it's dry like the land. And I'm in a good mood, as per usual. I'm H-A-P-P-Y. I'm H-A-P-P-Y. Said I'm H-A-P-P-Y. Yes, I can't believe it's another Wednesday. I'm back with ya. Skankers, how you doing? How you feeling? What you been up to? You been on your best? Or your second best even? Well, hopefully so. I'm going to take it as a yes with a capital Y. Now, you know what to do. Share the live. Share with your friends and families, associates. Let them know that it's absolutely safe over here. Tell them to come in as a friend. No, come in as a guest and leave as a friend. Come in as a friend if you want. But what it's really saying is come in as a guest. You like it, you leave as a friend, and you're back next week, and a week after that, and a week after that, and that, and that, and that, and so on. Yes, so what I do, I'm the Oxman. We present the show each and every week, week to week, month to month, year to year. Soho Skank. The music is 60s, 70s, reggae. Right up to 1980, you know, past that war that is still, you know. It's not a smart show. You're not monitored, it's absolutely a safe place. All sizes are welcome. All heights. Width. Don't need a password. Good music is the narrative. Put away your skeletons, at least just for 2 hours. Get rid of the scrote next door, at least just ignore him for the next 2 hours. No fob needed. So let's do this.
1: 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No one not

The man like Spear himself are kicking off the show. To get the best effects, hook me up to your boombox or something. You don't want to be listening to the show on the phone. You can't, you know, you just say, yeah, chick, chick, chick, chick. Need to hear like a bassline, you know? All favors as we do it week to week. We always start it off hard. Sorry if you got a bruised eye. That's how we start the show, heavy. Alright, we'll move out of Burning Spear. And let's go straight into the man like Judah Delgado, a tune that I love so much.

0: UK time. If you've just tuned in, you're a little bit late. 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It's not too late. You've only missed two tracks. And also, the show gets uploaded first thing tomorrow morning.
1: Hey, this is Marcy Griffiths. And we say big up the Oxman on Soho Radio.
0: 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This is Leroy.

0: Delroy. Oh, this is cool.
1: Yeah, yeah.
0: Are you as cool as this chill?
1: Uh-huh.
0: Oh, incidentally, just a reminder, we got our new and improved chat room. Use it.

0: Fantastic sound of Doro Wilson first up and followed by Twinkle Brothers, the one he was just hearing now. And I heard the word backyard in there and I thought, let me go straight there.
1: Studio One Style.

0: 34 with this tune is too good, too bad. And it's called Too Long Will Be Too Late, and sung by Freddie McGregor and Jennifer Lawrie. And the one previous to that was, of course, Sugar Minot. 23 minutes past the hour of 8 o'clock UK time. We're listening to SoO Radio. There's absolutely no broken glass here. It's a safe place.
1: Come on, Mr. B. What a morning. What I need is some Lucozade.
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6: I'm a secret lemonade drinker.
7: All right.
6: I'm trying to give it up, but it's one of

One of the two versions, this is the shuffle version with the little shuffle organ. Absolutely love it. Fantastic stuff there, John Osborne, in fine style. Not a moment wasted in the studio. Alright, time to pick up your auntie them and your uncle them, them junior. The Oxman broadcasting right here in the heart of Soho.

Eric Donaldson. What is man? Oh, that sounds sweet. 100% sweet. No, I

0: While every little teen or weenie thing I've got, baby, will be mine to give you.
1: Oh, see, security's out there, oblivious to what's going on. Well, you know, as you can see, that it's a radio station and DJ. Because we get different securities, it seems like, every week. Seems like they're doing a temping here in our foyer. And you can see that I'm playing music, but he's thinking, I don't even know if he can hear us. Sometimes he can, but he's probably thinking, what is this, reggae music? He's not used to it. But whatever, we spread the music all over the world.
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1: Spreading the

Jack Denver, and of course, that's a Pat Kelly Jamaican interpretation version, and I loves it, recorded at Bond Street Treasure Isle, which was the studio of the day, downtown Kingston there. As soon as you hear this voice, you'll know exactly who it is. You'll definitely know the song too.

0: I'm toasting. Yeah, man. Jayu, the truth. And of course, that was Gregory Isaacs at the familiar, distinctive sounds before. Loves it. Oh, loves it. I might play another Big Ute later, and who knows, I'm sure I've got a few here. But before I do that, I'm going to play something from the sister of Derek Morgan. Let's hold tight.
1: The legend that is Deox Man.
2: The one you murder a star.
0: Murder indeed, top class rock steady. Let's go and take in that one, yeah. Smooth and nice. Soho Radio.

Rocksteady style. Oh yes, I feel cool. Taking it nice and easy. And of course, chopping and changing, rearranging, make sure we're tasting or touching everybody's palate. Slow style Chenge. Out of the technique. Guess who's on lead?

0: Absolutely a safe place over here. Vocals he was here was Technics featuring Lloyd Parks, the bassie. Only the Judas for that song, a big bad tune. Oh yes, sir, we're doing it right here, tuning into Soho Skank. Hopefully up until this point you are enjoying the show, because I am, I love presenting it with you and meeting you here every week, week to week, month to month, year to year. This is what we do. We just bond for 2 hours and get rid of all our skeletons, forget about all our troubles, and tune into Soho Skank.
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Ah, you remember when you used to call these tunes big people tunes? And now you're the big people. Look at that. But be thankful still, because you don't know. You can never see round the corner. You cannot predict day by day. Never know. Oh, this one is really slow. This is like a tortoise slow. It's homegrown. It's made right here in the UK.

the first month was a female came up. She was saying something about what did she say? I think she was saying like this is possibly the tune they danced to. She danced to with her husband and asked me if I could play it. I didn't bring it. And I thought, nah, it's too slow. And then the following month, her husband came and asked me. 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So he came and asked me.

But he was okay. Didn't screw up his face or nothing. And then when I went back, I tried to bite it onto my DJ party, Keith. But he weren't having it, mate. He weren't having it. I was thinking, you play it now? Been out playing too slow for that crowd, yeah, man. You know, like if it was in a shubbing or something, then it's pitch black down there. Them ones, sweatbox. Ganja in the air. Cigarette and spliff butts on the floor. Smelly armpits. Fortunately, I can't smell, but I know that's the case. Them settings there, you know. Yeah, shubbing vibes. Yeah, them children can play in a shubbing, but not really. Which is this Friday, incidentally. 6th of June, Rivoli kicks off at 7:30, finishes at 12. The DJs is Keith Lawrence from My Soul Radio and myself, the Oxman. Bring your cash, leave your plastic. They don't use it there. Strictly cash, old school style. All right, let's get rid of that and play something else. Actually, let's do something. Let's play something like usual thing. You know, like when the artist doesn't turn up and it's just the musicians left to their own device. They just come up with something like this. Who needs a singer? Musicians combining their notes together. This is what they come up with.

Time don't respect nobody, just moves. It just got longer. Oh, let's hear a young Dunkley. Would have been about 15 years old when he sang this. Check it out. 15 to 16.

Another rock steady at the highest degree, the sound of Earl Dunkley very early, talking about the year 1967. Very early, now there's no show, no Jamaican show for me without the Wailers. Always got to play a bob, otherwise the show's void. My humble opinion. 4 minutes past the hour of the second hour after 9, Wednesday.

0: fucking proud.
1: Life in general. Express themselves. Getting chewed now. 11 minutes past half, 9 o'clock UK time. Want to say a shout to two first time listeners. That's Mario Lina, big up yourself, listening to Soho Radio first time up there in Brixton Hill. And then from Brixton Hill, we go onto the motorway all the way up in Bournemouth to my beauty, Michelle, a.k.a. Empress. Big up yourself, first time listener. I'm so surprised she's lasted this long. This is not really a thing. But respect with manners, Mish. Big up yourself. Reggae music taking away back 70s. This is Joe White. Yeah. Underrated. Undiscovered.

0: Rough and ready. 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And hopefully you're all right. And big up Sophie. 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Because we chop and change, rearrange. It's 21:15 precisely UK time. Obviously, if you're in Australia or you're in New Zealand, good morning to you.
1: Please be sure that your device is adequate to withstand the baseline. The Oxman will not be held responsible or liable for any damage caused to your speakers. Thank you.
0: You've been warned. 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

0: Well, that is dry and heavy.
1: Come along. Follow on. Follow on.
0: Yeah, that's the sound of the Bluebells with Follow Me, Come Along, recorded at the then Black Ark, of course, the Fanatics People's Choice, produced by Lee Perry, absolutely murder. Now let me can just see if I can remember tomorrow's midweek session down at the Golden Anchor. Hold on, stay there, bear with me, I'm looking for it now. Doc usually sends it to me, I know he sent it to me this evening. And can I find it? No, Sod's Law. Yes, I'll be back.

0: And it's yes, it's come to me now. Tomorrow's midweek session down at Golden Anchor on the border of Peckham and Nunhead, hosted by Doc Murdoch and Musclehead. The tomorrow's DJs will be Article Ranks alongside Geo One Stop. Doors open 7:30. Music continues right up to 12 o'clock UK time. Now, you don't have to pay, which is a good thing. And of course, you get a little extra cash to buy your mineral water, your beer, whatsoever you like. Your choice, all right? So that's if you want to start your weekend from tomorrow before you come to Rivoli on Friday. It's all happening at the Golden Anchor, your midweek session. All right, what we got next? Let's have a look.
1: Hit me, bad, oxy. Bad, oxy. So old radio, Oxman is here. Original Chakadi must say that.
2: Say on. The legend that is D Oxman.
0: All right, Leroy Smart, first time around, first time see the daylight. This is a different take. Pride and Ambition. How many times has he sung this? The original take that got left on the shelf.

Definitely my favourite Leroy Smart tunes out of his whole catalogue. He's got lots of good tunes, but that's definitely my favourite one. That's an unreleased version just being released for the first time in the, well, worldwide, I was going to say the UK. Pride and Ambition, different take, the take that they got left. Meaning, I'll just touch on that a bit. Normally, all producers, not in just one genre, in most genres of music, when they do a take, when a singer goes in and sings the tune, they always, you know, between the musicians, the engineer, the singer, they feel, sometimes they think, oh, that take wasn't that good, they want to do another version. And say like they do three or four different takes, and then they select the one that they think will be right for the public consumption. The rest are just don't see daylight. So it's nice sometimes when you hear the alternative, especially if you're a bit of a fanat like me.

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1: I want to take this time out to shout Empress J. Thank you once again for the cake today. Absolutely fantastic. Looking forward for my cousin coming over this weekend. And we can give them a piece, you know, him and his wife. Clement and Nadine. I should have sent them the link, actually. The afterthought, eh?

0: mano. Yes, mano. Vernon Buckley, collectively they're known as GGs. Oh, this might things mean pressing me a little bit. Hopefully you're good. Oh, the time is running again. I'm just looking to my right hand side at Angerard, my onset guardian. She's doing her thing. I'm making sure everything is running smooth as it is. What have I got for you? Hold on.
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0: Soul indeed, Jamaican style. You know, I like to touch it like this and that and the other. A little bit for you, a little bit for he and she and him and her. Everybody.

actually award winners 2017. I'm not going to forget that, and I'm surely not going to let you forget that. Just a little bossy there, so I'll have to do it sometime. And I'm not too bossful and so, you know what. It's a nice achievement, considering the station's only 10 years old.

Judy Anderson, safe travels on your journey next week and your holidays. Actually, I know holidays. 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You live life, brother. 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Just having fun, retired, and doing his thing. That's the way it should be. While he's healthy and strong. 21:45 UK time. Drum and bass, body heptones. Well, I'm going under, I know you look bubbly, so, and I sip on your water. Man said she didn't understand that bit of patois, but you know, we don't know, each one teach one. She'll teach me her Gaelic while I teach her patois.

0: just tune in, rallying. Coming to a close. Gonna squeeze in a couple more records, or three, or four. Put the padlock on and don't let the net presenter come in. No, I'm not selfish, Lowy, I know me. Wasn't me.
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Lawrence and myself will be at the Rivoli this Friday, located in Broccoli, right opposite Crofton Park train station. Doors open at 7:30, session finishes at 12 o'clock. Don't bring no plastic, it's no use there. You've got to bring strictly cash, whether you're paying at the door or buying at the bar, all right? Music is good, we have good fun, it's light entertainment, all your favourite tunes and more. Make it a date this week, Friday, if you haven't been before. Or if you, well, the ones that has been before, they usually return. Absolutely fantastic stuff. Well, I'm looking at the clock on my right-hand side. This wasn't supposed to be my last one, but it could possibly be.

Well, looking at the time, this happens to be the last one for sure, definitely. Thank you very much, regulars, for joining us, and also the first-time listeners tonight. Thank you, Mario Lina, alongside Empress Michelle. Big up yourself, baby. All right, Skankers, guess what? I've run out of records, so I'm not going to return for another couple of weeks. I'm going to be out seeing if I can buy some records. I'll keep it fresh, innit? So I won't be here. See ya.

Evening, London. Good evening to wherever you're tuned in from across the UK, across the globe. Good evening especially to a certain listener tuned down there in Devon. I go by the name of DJ Boba Fatch. You can call me Bobby. Or if you're my mum, then you can call me Rob, which is what people from a certain era know me as. Or Robert, even. So the only people that call me Robert are my mum, if I've been naughty, or people I owe money to. I digress. Tonight, on Soho Radio, a different show to my usual. Slightly self-indulgent, because it is my mum's birthday today. Happy birthday, mum. It's quite a significant one. I won't tell you her actual age, because she probably won't like that. But this evening's show is dedicated to her. Before I start, I should maybe explain. Like most people, my earliest musical influences really come from my family. My dad was a very eclectic guy, liked all sorts, loved going to gigs. In fact, the first gigs I ever went to were with him. And my big brother was into all the cool stuff. He got me into hip-hop and a lot of soul and reggae, and was an original raver there in the fields and warehouses at the birth of it, usually up to no good. Tonight, though, it's a celebration for someone else. My mother, who I believe is listening live. At least she bloody better be. My mum is someone absolutely loved blasting out pop music when I was a kid, playing certain songs on repeat really loudly, dancing around the house. We'd always watch Top of the Pops together and listen to the charts on Sunday night. We went to a few gigs together too, both by the Jacksons, as it goes. Michael Jackson's Bad Tour and Janet Jackson's Rhythm Nation Tour. Now, I've been doing radio on a regular basis for just over 15 years. My first regular show was May 2011, so almost 15 years to the day. And my mum has been known to tune in every now and then. And sometimes she'll say to me, "Will you ever do a show of my music? Like the old stuff that I like." Well, I've been promising for a little while that I would. And tonight is the night. So for the next 2 hours, I'm basically playing a bunch of my mum's faves. From being into the Beatles like all teenage girls were back then, to going out gallivanting, skanking to ska and reggae music at places like the Blue Room in Basingstoke in the 60s. To the music she listened to when she was raising us kids in the 70s from people like Blondie, Fleetwood Mac, ABBA. Yes, ABBA. To her mad obsession with Julio Iglesias. It's probably the first record I ever remember hearing. So I guess what was her second wind, freshly divorced in the 80s. Stuff she played when she was an aerobics instructor for a summer. What I like to call her Olivia Newton-John era. And stuff she'd be raving at in discos around town at the weekend. And songs she'd be playing at full volume in our house. Over and over and over. Anyway, that's what's happening tonight. That is what my selection is made up of. It's my show. I can do what I want, isn't it? This one's for you, mother. I'm going to be playing music from the 60s for the next hour, pretty much. And then 70s and 80s bangers in hour two. Disco, soul, reggae, ska, classic pop and good old rock and roll. Taking you on a magical little journey in the time machine tonight. Some would say guilty pleasures, but I don't really feel guilty about it, to be honest. So then, pop pickers. It's Bobby with you on Soho Radio till 8pm. Taking you to the mid-60s, first of all. We're starting off the night for drinks and the boogie at the Blue Room. Turn it up to the red. Your neighbours will love it. Not off.

0: This is Prince Buster. Before that, you heard the Scatter Lights, Guns of Navarone.
1: Al Capone.
0: Before that, the Paragons, The Tide Is High. Ethiopians Straight to Scarville. And we kicked off this little session with Desmond Decker. The Israelites. Or as I used to think when I was little, my ears are alight. But that's not what he says. So we're going to leave the Blue Room now. But we're staying in the 60s for the next little while. First up, something from a band my mum had a ticket to see, but she wasn't allowed to go.

0: Brothers Gibb, better known as the Bee Gees. And we're going from Massachusetts to California.
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This is the Hollies. Sorry, Suzanne. Before this one, Harry Nilsson. If you wonder what's going on, it's all music from my mum tonight. Birthday girl.

sound of the Small Faces, Ichiku Park. Before that, Billy J. Kramer and the Dakotas, It's Gotta Last Forever. Before that, Zega and Evans with some wild predictions. This is Vanilla Fudge. Keep Me Hanging On. Just gone 10 to 7. Playing records for my mum's birthday today.

Vanilla Fudge, You Keep Me Hanging On. Something from Dave D, Dozy, Beaky, Mick and Titch up next. The legend of Xanadu.

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0: And then we're going to the 70s.

It's Bobby with you for another hour. We're about halfway through a mixtape of music for my mum's birthday tonight. No apologies. You just heard the Dave Clark 5 with Glad All Over. And the 60 segment of this show is indeed all over now. As we move forward to the 70s, here's something from the Mac.

This is Blondie from the album Parallel Lines. One of the most contentious things in my parents' divorce was this album. Way more contentious than custody of us kids.

Boba Fett Soho Radio mixtape for my mum tonight. You just heard the Pretenders, Brass in Pocket. This is not Alan Partridge. This is ABBA. Knowing me, knowing you.

Boba Fat on Soho Radio, or Rob, as my mum calls me. And tonight is special for her, as it's her birthday. This one behind me is Dr. Hook. Not sure he was a real doctor, you know. Suspicious looking guy. And before that, ABBA. Yeah, that's right, ABBA. There's absolutely no escape from them in my house when I was little. So I had to play it, really. Sorry, not sorry. Well, a bit sorry. Would have been remiss to miss it, though. And we're staying in the 70s for a while. Let's get glammed up for the disco now as we head into the night with a little bit of Street Life.

staying at the disco for a minute with the Tavares. 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

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Hot like now as well.

And we need some music, Julio, to calm us down a little. You got a nice song you can sing for us? 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
1: Oh, Mama.
0: It's her birthday, and she is years old today. You just heard Queen, and in the background now, much like ABBA, I couldn't really do this show without playing a bit of Julio. Julio Iglesias. I think this is probably the first record I really remember hearing. My mum absolutely rinsed this record when she was pregnant with my little brother. This one from 1981, which means we've reached the 80s, which means it's time to put on some new shoes.
2: What we're gonna do right here is go back, way back.
0: Played this one only a few weeks ago as it turned 40, and I said at the time it wouldn't be the last time I played it, and people, I do not lie. This was a big one in my household as a kid when it dropped. A favourite of mine and my mum's. Top of the Pop Zero in our household. This is New Shoes and I can't wait.

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Colonel Abrams, Trapped. Psycho Radio.

0: Madonna has the highest new entry.
1: Big one in our household. 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

almost out of time. 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It came out in 1990. We've gone from the 60s to the 90s. One my mum liked to sing with our mates very loudly, a lot. Apparently used to really annoy him. This is Maria McKee.

out of time. That's your lot. In case you've just tuned in and are wondering what's going on, who's kidnapped Bobby? It's still me, but it is my mum's birthday today. And I've been promising for a little while, for ages actually, that I'd make a mixtape or do a show, especially for her. So that's basically what's happened tonight. A 2-hour selection for me ma. Some of her faves from the 60s, 70s and 80s. One from 1990 there as well. I had about 200 songs in a crate that had popped in my mind, but obviously I haven't got time for it all. But there's some of them anyway. Sorry, Mum, I didn't get in Roxette or Bryan Adams or Cyndi Lauper or Bon Jovi or MJ or Elton or Tina Turner or so many more. But I did play ABBA on my radio show for you, which is probably the first and last time that will ever happen. So, you know, shout to my stepdad, Lee, as well, for those Blue Room tips at the top of the show. Maybe I'll do one that's more focused on blues, Zeppelin, Traveling Wilburys, Clapton for you one day. To everyone else that's tuned in, thanks for letting me indulge this evening's show. Of course, up on Mixcloud soon if you want to listen back. Track list online in a bit if you're curious. You can find me across the boards, B-O-B-A-F-A-T-T. Everyone spells it wrong. And back in 2 weeks' time, back to regular business. Got a bunch of brand new music swelling out the crate already, so it will no doubt be a lively one. Till next time, as ever, remember to drink your water and remember to mind your business, unless it's everyone's business. Signing off for this one. Happy birthday, Mum. Love you.

0: You little ass, that killer, that killed the king. Look at it. You killed the king, but you can't kill the king with him.
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2: 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My name is Lawrence Kane Honeysett, and on today's show I'll be playing some of the most popular tracks released by one of the UK's leading Jamaican music record companies of the 1960s, Dr. Bird Records. But before I actually start playing anything, I thought I'd better give a brief overview of the company for those as yet unaware of its history. Dr. Bird was founded in 1966 by Graham Goodall, an Australian-born sound engineer who had previously worked in Kingston, playing an integral role in the early development of the fledgling Jamaican recording industry. Graham was also a founder of Island Records, along with his friends Chris Blackwell and Leslie Kong. But after Chris bought out his two partners, Graham relocated to London and launched his own UK label, Dr. Bird, and set about releasing music largely produced by some of Jamaica's leading record label owners, whose number included Cox & Dodd, Duke Reed, Sonia Pottinger, and unsurprisingly, Leslie Kong. Graham also created a number of subsidiary Dr. Bird labels, most notably Pyramid and Treasure Isle, to specifically showcase the music of his old friends, Leslie Kong and Duke Reed. And in fact, it was on the former that he issued a series of international chart busters by Desmond Dekker and the Aces, 007, Israelites, It Mick and Pick Me Girl, all of which were instrumental in popularising Jamaican music as a global force. Sadly, accountancy wasn't Graham's strong point though, and early in 1969, Dr. Bird ceased operations, with the company promptly acquired by Trojan Records. And that just about ends my brief overview. Right, okay, enough of my chat. It's time I played the first selection of Dr. Bird classics, and this first selection comprises some absolute gems issued during the company's first year of 1966. Now, actually, I should also mention that all the tracks I'm playing today were released on the company's eponymous flagship label, so I'll be covering the Pyramid and Treasure Isle labels sometime in the not too distant future. Okay, to kick things off, here's an absolute classic from Roland Alfonso and the Soul Brothers.

Wonderful. Some really top quality ska and early Rocksteady sounds there from 1966, performed and produced by some of Jamaica's finest. The selection commenced with Ronald Alfonso and the Soul Brothers' Irresistible Phoenix City, and that was followed by the 1966 Jamaican Song Festival winner Bam Bam by the Maytals. Then it was the Silvertones' classic version of Brooke Benton's 1963 hit My True Confession. And after that, I played the jazz-infused jam session by Bubba Brooks and his band. Then we heard the Higher the Monkey Climbs by Justin Hines and the Dominoes, the brilliant Salute Comic and his Cowboys with Scarring West, Give Me the Right by Stranger Cole and Patsy Todd, and finally another of my all-time favourites, Rude Is All Around by Joe White. Okay, I'm going to get right on with the second selection of recordings released in the UK by Dr. Bird, with the following dozen Rocksteady classics originally seeing issue in 1967.

fantastic. A dozen top quality rocksteady sides. They're all released in the UK by Dr. Bird Records in 1967. Ideally, I'd chat in detail about each and every one of those, but given I want to fit in as many tracks as possible before the end of the show, I suppose I'll just have to say what they were. So first off, I played Put On Your Best Dress by veteran singer Eric Monty Morris. Then it was Norton Ellis and the Flames Jamaican chart buster Girl I've Got a Date. And after that, we heard Roy Shirley's biggie Hold Them, which is also titled Feel Good by some. And that was followed by Hazel and the Jolly Boys' Deep Down. Not a big hit, that one, but a track I've had a soft spot for since I first heard it many, many moons ago. So I played it. And then it was a recording that really was a big seller, Don't Stay Away by Jamaican Queen of Soul, Phyllis Dillon. Then after that timeless classic, I played The Valentine's Gun Fever, also known as Blam Blam Fever. Then Rocksteady by Jojo Bennett and the Fugitives, The Paragons' Happy Go Lucky Girl. There's Always Sunshine by the Blues Busters, The Sensations' Right on Time. Then Bob Marley and the Wailers, their biggest hit from the Rocksteady era, Nice Time. And finally, the lovely Cool Night by the Jamaicans. Right, let's get straight into the third batch of ska and rocksteady classics with these lovelies, all released in the UK by Dr. Bird Records in 1968.

Yeah, another tasty selection of tracks, first issued on the Dr. Bird label in the UK in 1968. And that little lot kicked off with Ken Boo's Jamaican hit Say You, and that was followed by the equally popular Joy in the Morning by the Gay Lads. Then it was Right on Time, also known as Never Get Away by the West Indians, featuring Eric Donaldson. And then came Swing and Dime by the Melodians, Venus by Winston Francis, Delano Stewart's Tell Me Baby, Eric Monty Morris's Think Twice, The Way I Feel by Bob Andy, and then Lee Perry's big seller, People Funny Boy, and closing the selection was Feel the Rhythm by Clancy Eccles. Okay, well, time is marching on, so without further ado, here's the final batch of Dr. Bird gems, all of which were released on the Dr. Bird label between late 1968 and the first half of 1969.

0: Ah, the great Boris Gardner with the Love People there, closing that final selection of recordings that were released on the Dr. Bird label in 1968 and 1969. And the opening track that I played there was the tenor's excellent version of the old Jamaican folk song, Massey Massa. And that was followed by Theo Beckford's 1968 revival of his foundation hit, Easy Snapping. Then came the Mellow Tones' None Such Busted My Bet, the Ethiopian smash Everything Crash, Let Me Walk by the Caribbeans, and finally, of course, Boris Gardner and the Love People with their UK top 20 hit Elizabethan Reggae. Now, of course, the 37 tracks I've just played are but a drop in the ocean when it comes to the wonderful music released by Dr. Bird on its eponymous label. And if you take into account the tracks released on all Graham Goodall's labels in the 1960s, most notably Pyramid and Treasure Isle, you get an understanding and appreciation of just how much good music he made available to record buyers outside the Caribbean. It really was phenomenal.
1: 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Love it, love it, love it.
0: Now, the end of the show is almost upon us, but before signing off, I really want to mention the very sad passing of Steve Barrow. Steve, who passed away late last month, was not only one of the world's leading authorities on Jamaican music, but he was also a really lovely man. His writing educated and entertained Jamaican music fans for decades, while the compilations that he curated for Trojan and his own Blood and Fire label set the standard for others to follow, or at least try to follow. I personally will always be grateful to him for all of this, and also all the time and advice that he kindly afforded me when I was working on the story of Trojan Records book. Steve's passing really is a great loss to the music community, and he will always, of course, be hugely missed by his family, friends, and those like me who were greatly guided and inspired by his work. Well, the show's almost at an end now, so to see us out are a few tracks from new and forthcoming CD releases from the rejuvenated Dr. Bird label, as well as those from vinyl and CD titles that were recently released by Trojan and Burning Sounds Records. I hope that you've enjoyed today's show and will tune in to Soho Radio again at 8 p.m. in 4 weeks' time for the next one. That's Friday the 3rd of July. Thank you so much for listening, and until next time, goodbye.

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1: Imagine sipping a martini and from across the room, she seductively catches your glance. 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
2: 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I'm a good woman!
1: 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Celebrating the femme fatales and bad girl babes who inspired a generation of music lovers. 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

Hello! Welcome to this month's episode of Kiss Kiss Bang Bang with me, Honey, on London's Soho Radio. It's my favorite time of the year, Gemini season! I'm celebrating my birthday this month, so I hope you're ready to partake in a little celebration of Honey. A little soiree, a little party perhaps. In fact, I'm going to be playing records I've picked up in the last month or so. Only a couple from Discogs. The rest are all direct from dealers, record stores, friends, and my recent trip to Texas, where I went digging in record stores throughout Dallas, as well as taking a road trip to USA's largest record fair, the Austin Record Convention. And I certainly didn't pay Discogs prices for most of these. There's still bargains to be had, my friends, if you just get out amongst the community. Plus, I'll be sprinkling a few all-time faves within the show. Records I haven't played in a while, so a bit of a mixed bag. So I hope you'll all partake in a little exaltation. Perhaps revel in celebrating me with me. All things soulful, all things sweet. As honey, that is. This is Kiss Kiss Bang Bang.

0: What threatens men so much about women's liberation?
1: I think men feel that somehow women's liberation is a threat to their manhood. And it is. It really is a threat to their manhood because their manhood is phony.

This is Kiss Kiss Bang Bang with me, Honey. I started the entire show off with a Dallas-born Texan, Retta Hughes. Her 1969 record, Light My Fire, released on Tetragrammaton Records. Retta is a prime example of just never knowing what's around the corner. She had no aspirations to become a singer. In fact, she had been working as a nurse for 5 years when she joined her friend, Tennyson Stevens, at a local club for an impromptu vocal performance. She was pretty much immediately hired and became one of the hottest local lounge acts in town and went on to record and perform throughout her life. Isn't that just fascinating? And then I played 3 records I got from the Austin Record Convention, played in chronological order, not intentionally, starting off with Brenda George, I'm Not Trying to Make You Pay, released in 1971 on Gator Records. There's little known, by me anyway, about Brenda George. She released a small handful of 45s during the early 70s, all on different labels, this being her earliest. Then I played the amazing Marie Adams and the 3 Tons of Joy. Their 1972 release, Get On Up and Do It Baby, released on Command Performance Records, and didn't they just? They were a sister singing group who gave themselves the names, the 3 Tons of Joy, as collectively they weighed about 800 pounds. These gals were curvy, gorgeous, fun, talented, and pure joy. There's a YouTube clip of them performing live. I'll share it on my Facebook, so make sure you go over and follow me there at dj.honey.vinyl45s. And I finished up that bracket with Chuck Jackson's cousin, Ann Sexton, You're Losing Me, released in 1973, a woman of the South, born in Southern Carolina, recording mostly in Nashville and Memphis. Her sound is smooth with just a hint of growl, and isn't it just oh so soulful? Okay, on the turntables, I have not a new 7-inch, but one I haven't played in a long time. Well, it feels like a long time anyway, correct me if I'm wrong. This is Nichelle Nichols, and you are listening to Kiss Kiss Bang Bang with me, Honey.

the vibes, sultry here on Kiss Kiss Bang Bang for Soho Radio with me, Honey. I started that bracket off with one of my favorite records within my collection, Nichelle Nichols, Know What I Mean. Mine's a Chilean pressing, Nichelle Nichols or Lieutenant Uhura from Star Trek, an icon, superstar, sultry seductress. As I said, it's one of my favorite records within my collection and the only little tidbit of knowledge that makes me seem cool to Trekkies out there. Another all-time favorite record I haven't played for the longest time, The Toys, I Got a Man, released in 1965 on Stateside, a Japanese pressing. Don't snooze on those international 7-inch releases. They sometimes have sneaky rare tracks like this on them. A phenomenal sound from Barbara Harris, Barbara Parrott, and June Montero. And finishing up with a new record to me, Shirley Gunter, Stuck Up, released in 1965 on Tangerine. From Kansas to Los Angeles, California, Gunter moved with her family to LA, where she began her singing career, formed an all-girl group, The Four Queens, that many credit as the first all-female doo-wop group, and, well, at least Etta James once said, the first female group where all the girls could sing. Shady, but maybe true. Okay, on the turntables, I have a group that can definitely sing. One woman, two men vocal group. These are the Sapphires, and you are tuned in to Soho Radio's Kiss Kiss Bang Bang with me, Honey.

I shall insist on the right to have as many love affairs as I please. I'm certainly not going to sacrifice one iota of my freedom or dignity for any man. Hello.

What a classy, classy sound there on the turntables. Starting off that bracket, though, with a girl's second best friend, The Sapphires, with their 1964 release, Let's Break Up For A While. Released on ABC Paramount, the group released only 6 singles before breaking up themselves in 1966. Then I played the 1960s pop singer Debbie Doveil with her best known song released in 1963, Hey Lover, released on the Roulette label. And can you believe she was only 12 years old when this was released? I just cannot get over that. Speaking of young, we then heard from The Young Folk with their 1967 release, Lonely Girl, on the Marvelous label, the group's one and only release before the group were forced to change their name and the lead singer, Madeline Strickland, went on to forge a solo career. Okay, on the turntables, a record I'm in love with, one I got earlier this month from Carolina Soul. These are Full Speed and you are tuned in to Kiss Kiss Bang Bang with me, honey, right here on Soho Radio.

Oh my goodness. Those voices, the feeling, the emotion, the passion, the soul. Oh, starting off that bracket with a record I got earlier this month from Carolina Soul, shout out, an all-girl group featuring Sundia Garvin, Gail Austin, Kay Miller, and Ursula Anderson, Full Speed, with their 1970 release, It Must Be Love, that was released on the Real Thing record label. Sundia, a Native American woman, wrote both sides to this 45, the B-side, a sister funk track, put him on the right track, and she played guitar too. Powerhouse. That was followed by another love song. I've been listening to a lot of love songs lately. I really wasn't into them for about 10 years. But I don't know. I must be softening and unfurling a little bit more in my older age. We heard from Kim Tamango, Can't Wait Until Tomorrow, released in 1969 on Firebird. A scorching double-sider I picked up at the Austin Record Convention on the weekend. This is the ballad on the B-side, a gorgeous track that gets better and better as it goes. The A-side, Not By Bread Alone, listed as Conscious Funk, a meaningful sister funk track I'll definitely be playing in a future Kiss Kiss Bang Bang episode, so make sure you follow me here on Mixcloud and social media at dj.honey.vinyl45s. I am super happy with this record. And finishing up that bracket with Ella Washington, The Grass Always Seems Greener, released in 1967 on Atlantic, another melodic B-side featuring Bye Bye Baby on the flip. Okay, on the turntables, I have a French-Canadian model and singer with her one and only release. 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

two records I picked up last weekend in Texas at the Austin Record Convention, starting off with French-Canadian model and singer, her one and only release that I know of, Diane Eddington with Long Night Coming. Released on New Horizon Records out of Las Vegas, Nevada. In fact, the label says that the song was recorded live at the Sky Room of the Desert Inn in Vegas, which is pretty cool indeed. Oh, how I would have loved to be in that scene at that time. And then I played a 45 from Gloria Black and Taj Mahal, Would You Believe? Now, this is a second recording of an earlier song. I can't find any information on the years. The first recording is a little bit more rhythm and blues. This one is a little more jazzy, and I love it. A quirky acid jazz track that sounded so cool and strange and interesting when I was listening to it on the portable player at the record fair. I haven't stopped humming it since I got it. And that was released on Jody Records out of Brooklyn, New York. Okay, on the turntables, a little Sister Funk. You are listening to Kiss Kiss Bang Bang with me, honey.

We like it fierce and we like it funky. Here at Kiss Kiss Bang Bang on Soho Radio, let me back announce the records we just heard, starting off with Jean Wells preaching it to the sisters with her 1969 release, Keep Your Mouth Shut, released locally on Volare, but nationally on Kala, which is my copy. And then we heard from Leah Dawson, You Got to Change Your Evil Ways, released in 1968 on the OK label. Another bodacious double-sider with A Good Man Is All I Want on the flip. Women telling it like it is, and we love to hear it. And finishing up with a woman who was once an iCat in the Ike and Tina Turner review, Vera Hamilton, with her one and only single, But I Ain't No More, GSTSKDTS. I don't know what that stands for. If someone could enlighten me, I would very much appreciate it. But what an explosive track. Well, that bang brings us to the end of this month's Kiss Kiss Bang Bang show, the Gemini Season Honey Birthday Special. I hope you've had a sweet time with me. I know I sure have. I love putting these shows together every month. Please share it with your friends, show some love by clicking on the heart, and drop a comment. I enjoy hearing from you. And if you want to throw a little further appreciation my way, you can support me on my Patreon for just $2 per month. Think of it as a little tip, a little thank you for putting these shows together every month. Later this year, I'm going to be celebrating the 10th year anniversary of Kiss Kiss Bang Bang, so stay tuned for that. But until then, I'll be back next month with more of the best soul, rhythm and blues, funk and jazz from my record collection to you. Stick around for one more record from me, a final record I picked up in Austin on the weekend. This is Gwen Stewart, You Took Me for a Fool, released in 1968 on Call Me Records, written by Gwen Stewart. A beautiful stepper with the most gorgeous melody from Gwen's vocals. And that Spanish horn, whew, swoon. Thank you for joining me for Kiss Kiss Bang Bang on Soho Radio. I'm DJ Honey, and until next time, be kind, but be fierce.

Hi, 1 a.m, so it's the OTL show, an autocratic hour where Out to Lunch plays anything he feels you should hear, which will start with what Sugarlips Nick and OTL played after they listened to an old scratched reggae single.